0: spotted at JFK this week. Taylor's famous for her celebrity friendship group. So Selena Gomez, the Haim girls, Gigi Hadid, Emma Stone, they're all close friends of hers. So yeah, we can expect them in attendance too.
1: As Spain have cruised through to the last 16 of the World Cup, they completed a 3-0 victory over Austria in Los Angeles with two goals from Mikel Olifabel and one from Tottenham's Pedro Porro. From Sky News, I'm Chris Milligan.
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15: The top stories this hour. Andy Burnham's pledging to stick to Labour's 2024 general election manifesto, but says there's room for movement on tax. The party promised not to increase levies on working people, including national insurance, income tax and VAT. The man expected to be the next Prime Minister told LBC his plans.
16: If you take business rates, I believe there is a case for higher business rates on warehouses and the major developments we see on the outskirts of our cities, so that we can cut business rates for pubs, and I've proposed a 20% cut.
15: Mr. Burnham also pledged to fund defence spending plans in full. The families of two girls raped by two teenagers in separate attacks in Hampshire say they're deeply grateful the boys have now been given custodial sentences. It's after the Court of Appeal ruled the punishment handed down to them in May was unduly lenient. Pubs and bars in England and Wales will be able to stay open until 5 a.m. on Monday. The government's pushing through law, which will allow England supporters to watch the World Cup round of 16 match with Mexico starting at 1 a.m. Jason Cleary runs the Hod Carrier in Leamington Spa.
17: But not just for the pub itself, it's just in general. It's a community pub. We've had over 100 people here every game, and the atmosphere is just amazing. And to be able to do that and to be able to celebrate, this is once every 4 years. Gives us an opportunity to sing. When England score, you hug a stranger.
15: A charity's warning osteoporosis patients are facing a postcode lottery of care. The Royal Osteoporosis Charity claims diagnosis rates in England have stalled because the government's been too slow to introduce new fracture liaison services across the country. Music and sports stars Taylor Swift and Travis Kelce are expected to tie the knot today at Madison Square Gardens in New York. Speculation has been building for months, with more than 1,000 guests expected to be in the celebrations. And the hopes of British success in the singles competition at Wimbledon lay solely with Arthur Ferry. The wildcard beat Finlow's Otto Virtanen. From Sky News, I'm Chris Milligan.

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2: Top stories this hour. Andy Burnham says he'll stick by Labour's 2024 election manifesto, but insists there's room for movement on tax. He suggested increasing business rates on warehouses and major developments in order to cut taxes for pubs and some high street businesses. The man expected to be the next Prime Minister is also promising to fund defence spending plans in full. Here's our chief political correspondent, John Craig.
3: He admitted in his interview that he was not told about the huge black hole. Estimates range from 5 billion to 15 billion in defence spending. He said, "I didn't have all the details. I wasn't in the discussions."
2: The families of two girls raped in Hampshire say they're deeply grateful after the Court of Appeal increased their attackers' sentences. Two 15-year-old boys were spared custody in May, a decision judges have ruled was unduly lenient. They've now been given 4 years' detention. The government's passing emergency legislation later to allow pubs and bars across England and Wales to stay open for the Three Lions' next World Cup match. They'll face Mexico on Monday at 1 a.m. There's a warning, fake cash scams are on the rise. The value of recovered English fake notes dropped from £10 million in 2019 to £2 million in 2024. But last year, that figure almost doubled to £4 million. Victoria Cleland is chief cashier at the Bank of England.
4: It looks like a beautiful piece of art, but there's a lot of science buried in it. It's not a victimless crime, and sometimes it's the people who are most vulnerable who are left with the counterfeit notes.
2: And Portugal scored in stoppage time to beat Croatia 2-1 and progressed to the last 16 of the World Cup. In the earlier match, Spain comfortably beat Austria 3-0 in Los Angeles. And a new study suggests sitting down for longer than 30 minutes at a time every day may increase our risk of dying from cancer. Researchers at Glasgow University found the danger rose with each hour of inactivity. From Sky News, I'm Chris Milligan.

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8: The top stories this hour. Andy Burnham's pledging to stick to Labour's 2024 general election manifesto, but says there's room for movement on tax. The party promised not to increase levies on working people, including national insurance, income tax and VAT. The man expected to be the next Prime Minister told LBC his plans.
9: If you take business rates, I believe there is a case for higher business rates on warehouses and the major developments we see on the outskirts of our cities, so that we can cut business rates for pubs, and I've proposed a 20% cut.
8: The government's passing emergency legislation later to allow pubs in England and Wales to stay open overnight on Monday so fans can watch the England game. They take on Mexico at the World Cup at 1 a.m. The families of two girls raped by two teenagers in separate attacks in Hampshire say they're deeply grateful the boys have now been given custodial sentences. This after the Court of Appeal ruled the punishment handed down to them in May was unduly lenient. A charity's warning that thousands of lives are being put at risk in England because of a postcode lottery of osteoporosis care. The Royal Osteoporosis Society says ministers need to act faster to roll out early diagnostic centres across England. Sport now, in Portugal left it late and survived the late scare to progress to the last 16 of the World Cup. Joe Rawson reports from the US.
10: More late drama at this World Cup as Portugal squeezed through with a 2-1 win over Croatia. Gonçalo Ramos got the critical goal in the 94th minute, but Croatia had a goal ruled out with the last kick of the game by VAR. Cristiano Ronaldo's penalty levelling after Ivan Perisic's opener. They'll play Spain in a clash of neighbours in the last 16 after their 3-0 win over Austria earlier.
8: And music and sports star Taylor Swift and Travis Kelce are expected to tie the knot today at Madison Square Gardens in New York. More than 1,000 guests are expected at the celebrations. From Sky News, I'm Chris Milligan.
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18: Top stories this hour. Andy Burnham says he'll stick by Labour's 2024 election manifesto, but insists there's room for movement on tax. He suggested increasing business rates on warehouses and major developments in order to cut taxes for pubs and some high street businesses. The man expected to be the next Prime Minister is also promising to fund defence spending plans in full. Here's our chief political correspondent, John Craig.
19: He admitted in his interview that he was not told about the huge black hole. Estimates range from 5 billion to 15 billion in defence spending. He said, "I didn't have all the details. I wasn't in the discussions."
18: The families of two girls raped by two teenage boys say they're deeply grateful and relieved their non-custodial terms were overturned at the Court of Appeal. The 15-year-olds have now been sentenced to 4 years detention for the separate attacks in Hampshire. Pubs and bars in England and Wales will be able to stay open until 5 a.m. on Monday. The government's pushing through law, which will allow England supporters to watch the World Cup round of 16 match with Mexico starting at 1 a.m. Police are warning fake cash is making a comeback in the UK, with scammers openly selling it online. Last year, the value of fake notes the Bank of England recovered was £4 million. Sport now, and England captain Nat Civera-Brunt led from the front as her side reached the Women's T20 World Cup final in style. They beat South Africa by 40 runs. They will now face Australia in the final on Sunday. Civera-Brunt says her 133-run partnership with Heather Knight was vital.
20: There was never any worry about, you know, other people coming in, but Heather and I knew that we had a really important job to do to get our team back on track. The composure that we showed was really important.
18: And Portugal scored in stoppage time to beat Croatia 2-1 and progressed to the last 16 of the World Cup. In the earlier match, Spain comfortably beat Austria 3-0 in Los Angeles. From Sky News, I'm Chris Milligan.

0: which matter? The rustle of a warm bag of chips. The bite of salt and vinegary goodness. A seagull squawking.
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23: The top stories this hour. Andy Burnham insists he'll stick to Labour's manifesto promises, but says there's room for movement on the pledge not to hike taxes. The man who's expected to become Prime Minister later this month also says he'll take his responsibilities extremely seriously to fund defence. He'll need to find nearly £5 billion when he comes to power. The families of two girls raped by two teenage boys.

0: boys in Hampshire say they're deeply grateful their attackers will now be locked up. The Court of Appeals decided their community sentences were unduly lenient and imposed terms of 4 years detention. We've revoiced the words of the father of one of the victims.
1: I don't think she'll ever be 100% confident, which is a shame. She's a bright girl and she still, thankfully, has the rest of her life ahead of her. But I have a distinct feeling it will be a life that will always have a taint on.
0: Sir Keir Starmer's asked the Home Secretary to review the case of the leader of a Rochdale grooming gang at the centre of a deportation row. 73-year-old Shabir Ahmed's been released from prison but can't be sent back to Pakistan because of a 55-year-old law. Fake banknotes are making a comeback in the UK. Police say scammers are openly selling dodgy cash online, and with the value of notes recovered last year nearly doubling to £4 million. There's been more late drama at the World Cup overnight. Portugal scored in stoppage time and then survived a 103rd-minute scare when Croatia had an equaliser ruled out to make the last 16. Spain beat Austria 3-0. And pubs will be allowed to stay open until 5 a.m. for England's World Cup clash with Mexico on Monday morning at 1 a.m. The government's announced a blanket extension in licensing hours. Jason Clearly runs the Hod Carrier in Leamington Spa.
2: But not just for the pub itself, just in general, it's a community pub. We've had over 100 people here every game and the atmosphere is just amazing. And to be able to do that and to be able to celebrate, this is once every 4 years. It's just an opportunity to sing. When England score, you hug a stranger.
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0: Warm, dry and sunny for most. Cloudier with a risk of showers across Northern Ireland and Western Scotland with highs between 20 and 27 degrees. That's the latest. I'm Andrea Fox.
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0: 9 minutes past six on Friday morning. This is the Absolute Radio Breakfast Show. Good morning. For the last time in a while, let's play New York, New York. Are you ready to ding? Do you want a ding this morning?
1: Oh, God.
0: Have you got anything to ding? Get me a ding. Get me a ding. Come on.
2: This is the best.
0: Here we go. Okay, ready?
2: My mic's not on.
0: Oh, it was a shambles. That was so terrible. Your mic should be on now.
2: No,
0: can you say hello?
2: Up,
0: oh, Dave, what's going on? Short out. Oh, God, it's a good start to Friday, isn't it?
1: We've had a bit of musical chairs in the studio.
0: It does say your mic. Oh, that's the wrong mic. That's why. That is the wrong mic, yeah. Dave's sorting it out now. He's going for the desk. How are you this morning, Dave?
1: Sorry.
2: Good, thank you. Good, thank
1: you. Just shout loudly towards my mic.
0: Can I just remind everyone we're on air? We're on air. We are here.
2: 2 weeks I've had no PC. 2 weeks.
0: Calm down. Wait a second.
2: Where is it, IT department?
0: Let's start the show. Okay, ready? It's Ben Burrell here for Dave Berry. Good morning. Good morning, Andrea.
1: Good morning, Ben.
0: In the big studio today with the working microphone. Good morning, Matt Dyson.
2: I mean, morning.
0: Still not working, your microphone.
2: There's no light on.
0: Good morning, producer Dave. He's sorting out the microphone right now. We will try and get it to work. Just shout into Andrew's. Why don't you do like you're doing a duet in the 80s? Share
1: like
0: a microphone.
1: A little bebop. We're leaning into the mic for our big number.
0: Please stop now because it's annoying and also your microphone is now working.
2: Yeah.
0: I mean, can we have a test? Can we have a test?
2: Yeah, yeah. One, two.
0: Check.
1: All the stuff we should have done off air. Yeah.
0: Good stuff. All right, we're on. Only took us a minute and a half to do that. A minute and a half of precious air time. Here we are. I don't know if this is a bad omen for the show, but I've just been handed the bell for this show. You know, Dave likes to ding the bell throughout the show whenever we have an appropriate thing that's happened on the show to name the podcast. The bell's not working. Listen to what the sound the bell makes now.
2: Oh, dear.
1: Oh, hang on, wait, here we go. It's nothing at all.
2: It's dull, isn't it? Oh,
1: that's
0: my,
1: well, that's
0: my nail on it. But it's broken.
2: Oh, that's sad. How are we going to name the show from
1: now? What can we do instead? Has anyone got a kazoo?
0: Klaxon.
2: Oh, I was going to bring my car symbol in. I think I might have to do that next week. Yeah.
1: That will be good. You did promise you'd bring it in.
2: It's getting a bit irritating, to be honest.
1: Is it?
0: In your car?
2: It's great from playing it for a while and hitting the symbol, but after a while it just sort of keeps making noise when the car jiddles.
0: If you're on the motorway, that's like...
2: constant sort of a symbol in the background when I'm driving.
0: Just basically having a drummer in your car constantly playing the crash symbol.
2: Yeah, it's weird.
0: Not ideal.
2: No, so I might bring that in.
0: Okay, well, we haven't got a bell at the moment. We've barely started the show in sort of a shambolic fashion, so it can only be uphill from here. Let's hope anyway.

mind in sight, fundamental movement. So when it's black, this insomniac, take an original tack, keep the beast in my nature under ceaseless attack. I get no sleep, sleep, sleep, sleep. I can't get no sleep.

0: Quarter past six on Friday morning, listening to the Absolute Radio Breakfast Show. It's Ben Burrell here for Dave Berry right now. It's pretty early on a Friday morning. If you went to bed late last night, text us the details, 8, 12, 15. How late did you get to bed? Was it a late one if you're an early riser like we are? Andrea, you had a late bedtime, right?
1: I did. I was just saying 10:30 last night.
0: Oh,
1: it's not good
0: so
1: enough.
0: Late.
1: And I've got an Apple Watch. It's told me how little sleep I've had.
0: Yeah. Tell you
1: it's
0: off.
1: Very annoyed at
0: what
1: me.
0: What are you doing, Andrea?
1: Yeah. It gives me a mark out of 100.
2: What was your rating? Your rating was quite high, wasn't it?
1: About 73.
0: It actually does.
1: Yeah.
0: I thought that was a joke.
1: No.
0: What do you mean?
1: I wake up every morning and
0: what?
1: The tech overlords tell me how little sleep I've had and if they are displeased with me.
0: Yeah. Oh, my God. Told off. It's like having your mother on your wrist. What's going on?
2: That's why people with Apple Watches always tap their wrist, don't they, to turn it off. So when your Apple Watch is horrible to you, give it a good slap. Shut it down.
1: I thought of it like that.
2: Yeah. But you got 6 hours sleep, was it? Six?
1: Yeah, five hours full sleep.
2: 5 hours gives you 73%. That's pretty high.
0: What should you be getting?
2: Is it 7 to 8? Between 7 and 8, yeah.
0: I got into bed at 9:45 last night, which was late for me. But I did a solo bedtime because my wife was out, which always, whenever it's me, it's, to be honest, it's chaotic. It's a lot like this show in the first hour. It's chaotic.
2: It's like,
0: nothing's really working.
2: Get to bed when you want, guys.
0: Yeah.
2: You're
0: the kids' microphones aren't on.
2: You're just one of their friends. You don't really like a parent.
0: Why don't you decide your own bedtime, guys?
1: Bedtime's like the loose six, is it?
0: It's very much like the loose six of this show, yeah. Anything goes.
2: Anything goes.
0: Not particularly structured.
2: Want.
0: Yeah.
2: My eldest daughter started putting Ted to bed now when I'm at home with them on my own. She'd go, Ted, I think you need to go to bed now. And she'll like take him up to bed and I'll be like, yeah, he can if he wants. Otherwise, it's a Friday, he can stay up if he wants.
0: That's a dream. But my seven-year-old Aggie tries to do that. She's like, I'll read Isaac a story. And I go up there and they're both just running around, shouting at the top of their voices and things. This is not a structured bedtime. The Apple Watch will be very disappointed in both of you. £750,000 up for grabs today. Here is some advice from last week's winner, Rosemary.
3: Just do it. Perhaps don't leave it quite to the 11th hour.
0: I don't know. I quite like leaving it to the 11th hour. I quite like... My dream is someone texts in at like 3:30 and then wins the money just after 5. That is my dream. You can have this money in your bank account today, rather. Someone is going to win it. £750,000 will be in someone's bank account tonight who has sent win to 8:12:15, and that could be you. 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

0: 6:27 on Friday morning. This is the Absolute Radio Breakfast Show. It is a Friday morning right now, and it's Ben Burrell with you. See the games over the, or the scores rather, overnight, Matt, and the World Cup.
1: Watching the highlights of the Portugal game, on the way. Controversial VAR.
0: I saw that Croatia equalised at 90+15. Yeah.
1: I really feel for our friends in Zagreb on the radio. They were harshly done by the VAR. Apparently, the balls have got like a snickometer, like they're having cricket now.
0: What does that mean?
1: Yeah, so because it looked like it didn't touch the Croatian guy's head, which made it offside. If it touched his head and he headed it off, the guy would have been offside. But there's a sound marker of it apparently hitting his head, even though it clearly didn't.
0: Oh, I saw that. I couldn't work out what that was on social media.
1: So you know, in cricket, when you hear it sort of snick the bales or whatever.
0: Snickometer.
1: I think that's what it's called.
0: You are such a fountain of knowledge. Thank you.
1: Well, no, I only found that a bit earlier this morning.
0: The other game was Switzerland, Algeria. Switzerland won 2-0 in that game.
1: Damon Doi with a goal.
0: We've been looking at an embarrassing moment where the press officer for the USA men's team couldn't pronounce Pochettino's name properly, which is always a worry, given that he has been head coach for a significant amount of time now and is also very famous.
1: Yeah.
0: But we were talking about Poch's outfit that he's worn to every single World Cup. Why are you being like this?
1: It's like a sort of blue safari suit, is it, would you say?
0: It's so good. I don't know if you saw this, Andrew. It's so good that Wayne Rooney... On air on BBC said how much he liked it, and then a few days later turned up in that suit that he'd gone out and purchased.
1: Really?
0: And then wore it on TV.
1: I think a fashion endorsement from Wayne Rooney really confirms where I'm standing. To be fair, don't you think?
0: Shots fired at Wayne on the show.
1: And he can't wear the same outfit to every game.
0: I think there's different outfits. He's not wearing the same one.
1: I think it looks like he's wearing the same blue safari suit to every game.
0: I think it's different. It must be different safari suits. They can't be. I mean, different types of the same safari suit.
1: Oh, right, okay. Oh, so that's even worse. He's bought like three different versions of the same blue safari.
0: He knows his look. I would love it if Rooney, for the next BBC game, grew his hair out like Poch and started speaking Spanish. I think that's the only way he can go.
1: If only he could. He's got candy floss hair, Rooney, sadly.
0: Quite the dressing down for Wayne Rooney there from you in the last 5 minutes. It's quite impressive, really. Up for grabs in a second. You can win a big prize thanks to our friends at Wix. First, the latest news and sport at 6:30.
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3: Andy Burnham's hinted at a tax shake-up if he becomes Prime Minister, but also says he'll stick to Labour's manifesto promises. He's expected to replace Sir Keir Starmer. Burnham also says he'll take his responsibility seriously to boost defence spending, but says he hasn't decided who his Chancellor will be. Police are warning fake cash is making a comeback in the UK, with scammers openly selling it online. Last year, the value of fake notes the Bank of England recovered was £4 million, nearly double that of the year before. And pubs and bars across England and Wales will be allowed to stay open until 5 a.m. for England's World Cup last 16 clash with Mexico. The government is extending licensing hours for the 1 a.m. kickoff, meaning venues won't need to apply individually for late opening.
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4: England are in the Women's T20 World Cup final. They beat South Africa by 40 runs in front of a record crowd at the Oval. Captain Nat Siver-Brunt, returning from injury, smashed 75 of 47 balls. Australia next up in the final on Sunday. And Siver-Brunt said her 133-run partnership with Heather Knight was crucial.
5: There was never any worry about, you know, other people coming in. But Heather and I knew that we had a really important job to do to get our team back on track. The composure that we showed was really important.
4: Spain eased into the last 16 of the World Cup, 3-0 winners over Austria. They'll face Portugal next, whose match ended dramatically. Croatia thought they'd scored an equaliser with just seconds to go to force extra time. VAR got involved, found the faintest of touches off a Croatian player in the build-up and ruled it out for offside. And in the last hour, Switzerland have also progressed through. Former Crystal Palace boss Oliver Glasner's poised to be named the latest Nottingham Forest manager. Vitor Pereira last night said he was shocked to discover he was being replaced. And we're not even at the end of the first week, but only one British player remains in the singles competition at Wimbledon. Arthur Ferry has made it into the third round of a Grand Slam for the first time.
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3: Warm, dry and sunny for most. Cloudier with a risk of showers across Northern Ireland and Western Scotland. Highs between 20 and 27 degrees.
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0: Ready? Wix. Man, I love Wix. We had a good day out of Wix, didn't we? I've lost track of the days. Was that Wednesday?
1: Yeah.
0: Went to a car park in Dunstable to play human table football. Actually, more on that a little bit later in the show. And I think a video that will rival Apocalypse Now in terms of cinematography to come. They had like drones out and stuff, didn't they?
1: Yes.
0: It was amazing.
1: High production values.
0: Mm. That'll be out very, very soon. And as I say, we're talking about that table football, human table football game a little bit later in the show. 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
1: Pretty straightforward, really, I think, in the name, wouldn't you suggest that? But as Wix Rapid Delivery is fast, which means they've got to send the delivery items along the delivery conveyor belt as quickly as possible. I'm going to send 10 items down the belt in the shortest time possible. If you can correctly recall just 5 in 30 seconds, you win the gift card.
0: There's a bit in the script you missed there. It says, it's as simple as that, my little quick boy.
1: Yeah, that's why I missed it out.
0: I want to refute those rumours of being a quick boy. How dare you? 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

0: 6:47 on Friday morning. You're listening to the Absolute Radio Breakfast Show. It's Benjamin Thomas Burrell in for Dave Berry this morning. We hope you're good and you're looking forward to the weekend. Right now, we want to give you a chance to win a Wix gift card worth £250 as we play the Wix Rapid Delivery Conveyor Belt. Correctly recall just 5 items in 30 seconds from the delivery belt to win. Hoping to do that online. Number one is Ange in Liverpool. Ange, good morning.
1: Good morning, Ben. Morning, team.
2: Happy
0: morning. Best Friday. Good morning we've had from a caller all week. She's on it. I like it.
1: I'm so excited.
0: Come on, Ange, we're going to try and give you this prize. Before we do, I don't know if you've heard the show this week, but we've been joined by a man called Tommy quite regularly throughout the week as part of the 10 Weeks of Tickets competition. Tommy has a Liverpool accent, a Liverpudlian accent, although I suspect, Ange, it's not his native tongue. Have you heard Tommy at all on the show this week?
1: Yes, I have.
0: And were you born and bred in Liverpool?
1: Yes.
0: As a proper bona fide Liverpudlian, what do you think of Tommy's accent?
1: It's funny.
3: I think
4: he'll probably take that.
0: Yeah, whoever he is and wherever he is. We don't know.
1: Wherever he is.
0: He just appears.
4: If you were to have any tips for him, like certain words, key phrases that can really make him sound more Scouse, what would you say, Ange?
1: All right, lad.
4: Yeah.
1: Chicken.
4: Chicken, yeah. Can of Coke, yeah.
0: Oh, yes, he is here.
4: That's what you would say.
0: Why, Matt, why are you writing these words down? It's got nothing to do with you, mate. You are always,
4: I'll tell him.
0: When you see him in the corridor, of course. All right, Ange, if you win this money, we're going to spend it on you. Doing anything particular at the house at the moment?
1: I'm always in my garden, so. Oh, my nice. Garden's every weekend in the summer. Spend about 4 hours at a time.
4: Yes.
1: So, that's all. Not bothered about the house, just the garden.
0: Okay, all right, let's try and win you this money and you can spend it on your garden. We're going to send 10 items down the Wix Rapid Delivery Conveyor Belt. Quick smart, recall just 5 items rather, in 30 seconds to win. Are you ready for the conveyor belt, Ange?
1: I am ready.
0: All right, good luck, mate. Here we go.
1: Thank you.
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0: What about some
1: hammer?
0: What about some grout, Ange?
1: Grout?
0: Yeah, she done it. How did she get that? How did that come to you, Ange? What a moment for you there. It was like divine intervention. Quite incredible.
1: Everything was going through my head.
4: Yeah.
1: But not the right
4: one. Except Ultra Trade stone coloured tile grout. It's so memorable now.
0: To be fair.
1: I don't use grout, do I? Because I don't use it in the garden.
0: Yeah, you don't need grout in the garden, do you?
4: That's the great thing about the garden.
0: It's out of Angie's wheelhouse.
4: It is.
0: Angie, it doesn't matter. You've won the £250 Wix gift card. Congratulations.
1: Thank you very much. Thank you.
0: No probs. Ange, listen, have a nice day at work. Have a great weekend and enjoy the garden with your £250 Wix gift card to spend.
1: Bye, team. Have a good weekend.
4: Love you, Ange.
0: You too. Love you, Ange. That was good, wasn't it? And how did she get that last one, the grout one? It's quite incredible, wasn't it?
4: Real subtle clue from you there.
0: Mm-hmm. You're welcome. 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

0: Just gone 5 to 7 on Friday morning. You're listening to the Absolute Radio Breakfast Show. It's Ben Burrell here. Saying how tired I was earlier, you can tell, can't you?
1: It's been a long week, hasn't it?
0: It's been a long week, hasn't it? We've done a lot, actually, haven't we? You know, all things considered, done quite a bit, actually. You know, quite tiring work, this, yeah. It's not.
1: You're worn out, aren't you?
0: Yeah. It's not tiring work, though, is it? I mean, we are literally talking and pressing play on frequently Bon Jovi. It's not too bad, really, is it? Speaking of pressing play on Bon Jovi and talking, Bush and Richie are back from 4 o'clock this afternoon. You can win up to £2,000. It's all thanks to British Gas and their new Fix and Fall tariff, where you can fix your tariff for 2 years, and if prices fall later, so will your tariff. To demonstrate this, have you seen this? Bush has been flinging
1: stuff
0: off.
1: Seen the video footage of
0: he's been flinging stuff off
1: a
0: crane.
1: Massive cherry picture thing, isn't it?
0: That's living, isn't it?
1: Yes.
0: That's a career high for me. If you've not heard this yet, then give it a listen from 4 o'clock. It's been sounding great this week, actually, and you can win with Fix and Fall, all thanks to British Gas.
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0: Where real music matters.
11: Andy Burnham says he'll take responsibility with funding the government's defence plans. The Prime Minister in waiting will have to find nearly £5 billion if he comes to power.

0: He's also promised to stick to Labour's manifesto, but suggested there's room for movement in its pledge not to raise taxes. Andy Burnham says he's excited by the response to a speech earlier this week.
1: It's been really positive. I did set out quite a big plan for change. Yeah. Feels like the country says, yeah, OK, this feels like the right thing to do.
0: There's a warning, fake cash scams are on the rise. The value of English fake notes recovered dropped from £10 million in 2019 to £2 million in 2024. But last year, that figure almost doubled to £4 million. Victoria Cleland's from the Bank of England. She says a lot of technology goes into protecting people from fakes.
2: It looks like a beautiful piece of art, but there's a lot of science buried in it. It's not a victimless crime, and sometimes it's the people who are most vulnerable who are left with the counterfeit notes.
0: A charity's warning osteoporosis patients are facing a postcode lottery of care. The Royal Osteoporosis Charity says diagnosis rates in England have stalled because the government's been too slow to introduce something called the Fracture Liaison Services across the country. Frances Lynch, who's 66, says specialist care at the point of diagnosis is life-changing.
3: Just the idea that it exists somewhere, that people are having that, that people are able to just go and have somebody explain everything and get everything sorted and tell them what to do next. And, you know, even just discussing the medication.
0: The Department of Health says the government's committed to bringing in the service nationwide by 2030. A new study suggests sitting down for longer than 30 minutes at a time every day may increase our risk of dying from cancer. Researchers at Glasgow University found the danger rose with each hour of inactivity. And ministers have given pubs the green light to stay open until 5 a.m. on Monday so fans can watch England's next World Cup game. They take on a co-host Mexico in the last 16.
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5: And avoid the Portugal-Croatia highlights if you're not a big fan of VAR. Croatia with an equaliser ruled out right at the death after the new snicometer technology found the faintest of touches off a Croatia head in the build-up to the goal. Portugal ran out 2-1 winners. They'll face Spain next, who swept Austria aside 3-0. Switzerland also moved into the last 16 after a 2-0 win over Algeria. England are in the Women's T20 World Cup final. They beat South Africa by 40 runs. Captain Nat Sibberbrunt smashed 75 off 47 balls and said her 133-run partnership with Heather Knight was crucial.
6: There was never any worry about, you know, other people coming in, but Heather and I knew that we had a really important job to do to get our team back on track. The composure that we showed was really important.
5: Next up, it's Australia in the final at Lord's on Sunday. Oliver Glasner is poised to be named the latest Nottingham Forest manager. Vitor Pereira last night said he was shocked to discover that he was being replaced. Glasner will be Forest's fifth manager in less than 12 months. And we're not even at the end of the first week, but only one British player remains in the singles competition at Wimbledon, and it's Arthur Ferry, who's made it to the third round of a Grand Slam for the first time.
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0: Warm, dry and sunny for most, cloudy with showers across Northern Ireland and Western Scotland, highs between 20 and 27 degrees.

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0: Just about to go 12 minutes past 7 on Friday morning. This is the Absolute Radio Breakfast Show. Is it true that pubs are going to stay open till 5 o'clock in the morning for the England game on Monday? Oh, dear. Worried about that.
1: Very dangerous cycling for me on Monday morning.
0: Worried about what the nation is going to look like as a whole from 6 o'clock on Monday morning, regardless of whether we win or lose. It's going to be intriguing, isn't it? We'll deal with that in the next few hours, I guess, next few days. Meantime, Matt Dyson, what's happening on the socials?
1: Well, the big news this morning is that we have a Danny Murphy cat update.
0: Oh, yes.
1: Yes, the story that's gripped the nation over the past week. If you missed his bizarre anecdote about Bob the cat during a football match, then here it is just for a quick recap for you.
2: You used to have a cat called Bob. The game's not that bad.
3: Yeah, he jumped in the back of a Royal Mail van and we lost him.
4: We have a double substitution for Norway.
3: Sad, really. Anyway.
0: Quite melancholic, isn't it?
1: Very melancholic. Yeah. But people have been like, well, they wanted to know more. They wanted to know how the story ended. Yeah. What happened to Bob? And I'm pleased to say that during the Spain win against Austria last night, we got more details on this ongoing, this saga from his past.
5: He didn't actually die. We did get him back 6 or 7 weeks later. Unfortunately, he'd gone feral and we couldn't reintegrate him into the home. And he ended up living with my friend's parents in Preston. And that was the life he had, and now he is passed away, unfortunately.
0: Oh my god.
5: Many years ago. Thanks for all the concern, those who have been messaging us.
6: R.I.P. Bob. He passed away seemingly this week, a national tragedy.
1: Can't love this story enough.
0: Is there going to be an ITV drama where we recreate this? Toby Jones as Bob the cat. It's going to happen, isn't it?
1: Oh, please make it happen. Poor feral Bob.
7: Feral.
1: I wish they hadn't updated it in part of me, which is because, like, you know, the reality was quite bleak.
0: Yeah. Any anecdote that ends on R.I.P. Bob doesn't feel that good, does it?
1: Had to be rehoused in Preston. Amazing stuff. And then the other story this morning is Helen McPherson on Instagram and TikTok. You may have seen her work. She's realised she's been singing the wrong lyrics to a Kooks song for 20 years. Now, some of you may think along similar lines to her. Don't respond to her question until after this clip when you can come clean if you've done the same thing.
8: Sing the next line for me. I know, she knows, I am... What did you sing?
0: I'm going to write it down.
8: I know, she knows, I am not from the Raskin, which I thought was like an impoverished area. It's fond of our skin.
0: Yeah.
8: Fond of our... he doesn't even sing rock. I'm not fond of asking. He's from the Raskin.
1: What a mad theory.
8: No.
0: Where is the Raskin?
1: Well, I think she thinks it's like a sort of notorious council estate in Brighton. Well, Luke Kook grew up.
0: Let me tell you, he's never been on a council estate in his life.
1: Exactly. So, yeah, I just love the idea of it, though, this area known as the Raskin.
0: I'm usually very bad at, like, anything to do with pronunciation, anything to do with lyrics, but even I got that right.
1: Yeah. Not fond of asking.
0: Not fond of asking.
1: It's a very strange one. I'll share it on me. Instagram stories anyway. You'll be talking about it later, and I've saved your data.

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0: Yes, as the world's biggest football tournament is on right now, we thought we'd play along with a little sweepstake. However, it's not your standard sweepstake. This is the secret sweepstake. Shh, it's secret. It's for you who, like us, work unsocial hours or don't work in an office, etc. We selected 44 people alongside the four members of the team. No one knows which team they have until they are out. Every member of the team is still in, except for Rich, who has been knocked out. Rich had turkey. It's time to lose some more listeners, though, because more teams have been knocked out in the last 24 hours during the big competition. So we're going to say goodbye to some.
2: Who's fallen by the wayside?
0: Sharon and Fairham. Oh, it's time to go, Sharon. We've loved the party, but you have to leave. Sharon had Austria. She's gone. She runs a beauty salon, and now that's all she's got.
2: Oh, no.
0: Paul the plumber in Shrewsbury. It's time to go. Goodbye, Paul. He had Algeria. I'm never going to go that far, is he?
2: No, it wasn't. Sad.
0: And we've also got to say goodbye to Ed in rugby, who makes latex gloves for a living. Clothes. I don't know why I read gloves there. Oh, it's Freudian slip.
2: Was it? What, he makes latex clothes. I remember him.
0: Not gloves. Okay, yeah.
2: You don't just have to restrict yourself to gloves, Ben.
0: No.
2: You can wear latex all over your body.
0: Pants.
2: If you want.
0: Socks.
3: Speaking from experience, Ben?
2: No, I'm not, no.
0: Yeah. What's your favourite bit of latex clothing, I wonder?
2: Just the gloves.
0: Spanx?
2: Just the gloves.
0: Yeah? Okay, just the gloves, okay.
2: Yeah.
0: Ed had Croatia, so it's time to lose Ed. Goodbye, Ed.
2: Oh,
0: back to the latex clothing for you.
2: He was hard done by, wasn't he?
0: Yeah,
2: latex
0: unlucky.
2: Boy.
0: Unlucky. Tonight, Austria take on Egypt. Argentina take on Cape Verde. I mean, that's going to be... I would just love an upset in that game. That is prime for an upset. It's probably not going to happen, I'd imagine, but we'll give it a go. Then all eyes on England. 1 a.m. on Monday morning. It's England, of course, versus Mexico. We will lose more secret sweepstake players then. Don't forget, today is the day where we're giving away £750,000. £750,000 is going into someone's bank account just after 5 o'clock. It could be you. Last week, we had a winner called Rosemary. You might have heard from her this week. Here's her advice.
4: Just do it. You know, perhaps don't leave it quite to the 11th hour.
0: Again, I kind of like the idea of leaving it to the very last minute. Do get involved right now, though, to secure that £750,000. We could be calling you later. Text WIN to 81215 and you are in the draw. That is WIN to 81215. 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Calls are charged at the standard rate. This is for over 18s only and lines will close at 5 p.m. today when we could be calling you. Someone has to win this money. It could be you.
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19: Stationary in East Sussex between Silver Hill and Hurst Green as the A21 remains closed as overnight works have overrun there around the A229 at Cooper's Corner, and already heavy in Kent between Sittingbourne and Maidstone on the A249 as people make their way towards the Kent County Show today at the Detling Showground. However, moving best towards London on the M20, that breakdown between Junction 4 for Leybourne and the M26 is now clear, and the M11 has reopened southbound from this morning's accident around the M25.

0: No repeats? 9 till 5? You'll be looking for the no repeat guarantee, love. Hang about, there'll be another one along soon.
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0: Good morning, this is Absolute Radio. It's Ben Burrell here on The Breakfast Show, in for Dave Berry once again this morning. Loads of people texting in about this Kook song. This featured in your social ammo. Can you just quickly recap, Matt, in case anyone missed it?
1: She basically thought that it was saying, I'm not from the Raskin. Thought that was some sort of housing estate where Luke Kook grew up. Alan McPherson thought that.
0: Could not be further from the truth. He's singing, I'm not fond of asking. We just had loads of texts from people saying, I thought it was, I'm not from Nebraska.
1: Debbie
0: Nottingham saying that. Anonymous texter whose number ends 646. Jules saying that. That's what I've been singing anyway.
1: Yeah.
0: Never before has a song had so much debate on this show. Who'd have thought it would have been Kook song as well? Incredible.
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0: Yeah, final day of this. Every single weekday on this show and with Bush and Richie on Home Time, we'll be giving you a chance to win tickets to the very best live music as part of 10 weeks of tickets. Tickets up for grabs to see the likes of Muse, Richard Ashcroft, Block Party and Interpol and the Mannix and Suede. And all week, we've been doing Bon Jovi tickets. That'll continue, as I say, final one for this today on Bon Jovi. If you want to go and see them at Wembley Stadium on the 9th of September, you can win tickets this morning. All you need to do is play our game. Tommy used to work on the docks. He's back, possibly for the final time ever.
1: Yes, definitely.
0: Matt, remind us how this works.
1: A lot of people think Tommy from the Bon Jovi song was from New Jersey, but he's actually from the Merseyside. He lived on Merseyside.
0: On Merseyside, yeah.
1: So our cheery Scouse Scally friend is back, and he used to work on the docks, so he's going to come on the show, talk about the items that are selected. Celebrity has had shipped via his docks over the years. If you work out which celebrity he's talking about from the items mentioned, you'll win.
0: I wonder where Tommy is now. That's what I wonder.
1: On his way here, I
0: on his way here.
1: I think he's probably on a line bike, I think.
0: one
1: of the scooters.
3: Yeah.
0: Be good to see him again. I do miss him. To play, give us a call right now. 0330-123-1215. If you want to go and see Bon Jovi here at Wembley Stadium, rather, on the 9th of September. Ring us now. 0330-123-1215. 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We'll pick someone at random. 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
21: Which slow now in West Yorkshire, actually west on the M62. A lorry fire closing three lanes between Junction 25 for Brighouse and Junction 24 for Amy Top. And slow in Gloucestershire through Minsterworth on the A48. Cattle in the carriageway, partially blocking the carriageway. It remains stationary in East Sussex on the A21. Overnight works have overrun at Silver Hill around Cooper's Corner. And very heavy in Kempt in Sittingbourne and Maidstone, actually south on the A249 as people make their way towards the Kent County Show at Detling Showground.
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2: 10 weeks of tickets.
0: Up for grabs this morning, a pair of tickets to go and see Bon Jovi at London's Wembley Stadium on the 9th of September. It's back once again. We're playing our game, Tommy Used to Work on the Docks. Now, unbelievably, again, for the fifth day in a row, Matt has had to pop out the studio. He's gone, I don't know, elsewhere. In his place, though, is our good friend, Tommy, who used to work on the docks.
3: All right there, lad, you all right?
0: Hi, Tommy, how are you?
3: Greetings, Benny boy. All good with you, is it, eh?
0: Good, thanks.
3: Sound as a pound, me, yeah. Cushy la, yeah, cheers.
0: Yeah, good, thanks. What are you doing over the weekend, Tommy? Something in the Merseyside area, no doubt.
3: I might stay down in the Big Smoke, see what happens, you
0: really,
3: know?
0: Yeah,
3: yeah. Yeah.
0: Where? Yeah, is that it?
3: I've got no plans. I mean,
0: okay.
3: Why do you want to take me out?
0: No.
3: I can't afford a pint down here. Have you seen how much they cost?
0: Oh my God! Shut up. Okay, Tommy, you stay there. Let's speak to Lisa, hoping to win these tickets on line number one. Lisa, good morning, mate.
4: Good morning, Ben.
0: How are you, Lisa? And what are you doing this weekend?
4: All right. I'm going to the seaside.
0: Oh,
4: going away with friends, nice. Down the seaside.
0: Oh,
4: yeah,
0: what's
4: Herne Bay, Kent.
0: Herne Bay, Kent. Oh, very
3: lovely,
0: nice.
3: Lovely.
4: Yeah.
0: Tommy wouldn't know anything about that because he doesn't know that area,
4: no.
0: Do you?
3: Hey, you know, we've got Southport, you know. All right, dear Lisa, you're doing all right, la.
4: I'm good, darling.
3: Great to hear. That's boss, that is. That's really boss.
0: Okay, I'm glad you both met. Tommy, can you please tell us about a celebrity who has had some items shipped to you over the years?
3: Yeah, well, Ben, I mean, I can't go telling you who I saw on the docks, lad. Confidentiality is key. But they did have a few unusual items in there. I do remember these guys getting shipments all the time, right? Taking in shipments like this makes a dock worker's dreams come true. That was a clue. Their dreams.
0: Got it.
3: See.
0: Yeah. Got
3: there
0: it.
3: There are shipping containers everywhere. lots of rumors about what's being delivered for this band, but they don't believe everything you hear. You shouldn't believe everything you hear. There are lots of little lies out there. You getting this, Lisa, yeah? I remember once I saw a fellow docky approach a confidential crate. I shouted, "Don't! Stop! You can't open that container." But they never get it in anyway. It's locked up tight, and you can never break the chain.
0: Those last two felt really shoehorned in. The early ones were actually quite good.
3: Slightly laboured, yeah.
0: Yeah, a little bit laboured. Okay, Lisa, after that performance, and my goodness, it was a performance, can you please tell us, who do you think was getting that shipped to Tommy?
4: I think it could possibly be Fleetwood Mac.
0: Is the right answer!
3: Yes! Of course it is.
0: Lisa, congratulations. You're going to go and see Bon Jovi at
4: so
0: Wembley.
4: Much.
0: Nice work, mate. Nice work. Who are you going to take with you? You've got a pair of tickets.
4: Me and my sister Michelle.
0: Oh, very nice.
4: Yeah.
0: All right, you and Michelle have an amazing day out and have a good weekend, mate. Enjoy
4: so
0: the
4: much.
0: Seaside.
4: Thanks a lot. Bye, everyone. Bye.
0: No props. Lisa's won her way into Bon Jovi. You can do exactly the same this afternoon as we continue 10 weeks of tickets on Home Time with Bush and Richie.

0: just gone 5 to 8 on Friday morning. This is the Absolute Radio Breakfast Show on Wednesday. Me and the team went to Dunstable to a car park to a glorious Wickes store there, and we played human table football with some listeners. 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
2: Pubs across England and Wales will be allowed to stay open until 5am for England's World Cup clash with Mexico on Monday morning. The government's announced a blanket extension to licensing hours. They'll face Mexico at 1am for a place in the quarterfinals. Community Secretary Steve Reid says it's one of the fastest changes in law we've seen.
3: We'd already liberalised licensing for the World Cup, but because that hadn't covered the eventuality of England playing so late in the night, we're passing secondary legislation through Parliament amending the Licensing Act, so fans can stay out until 5am. That's enough time to cheer England on to victory.
2: Elsewhere, Andy Burnham's hinted he may change some taxes when he eventually steps into number 10. The man, expected to be the next Prime Minister, also insists he'd fully fund defence and wouldn't compromise on national security.

0: charity. A year on from Liverpool player Diogo Jota's death, a permanent memorial has been installed at Anfield. The sculpture features lyrics to Jota's famous song and pays homage to his iconic goal celebration. Steve Hall from Redman TV tells us the tragedy highlighted the best of the city coming together.
1: No supporters base in the world is as close-knit as the Liverpool fan base when it comes to anything, really. It's a scout thing, but it's also a wider Liverpool thing. We all look after each other, one of our own kind of thing. We're all one and together, and that's happened numerous times, unfortunately, in bad times and in good. And the football club been great, actually, these kind of things as well. You know, they've offered support, they've done things the right way.
0: And police are warning fake cash is making a comeback in the UK, with scammers openly selling it online.
2: We're seeing it more. It's being pushed on social media, whether it's just adverts which take you into things like Telegram, where you can then be redirected. We're seeing it quite openly sold on places like eBay, Alibaba. We've even had reports of it somehow turning up on places like Vinted.
0: That's Detective Sergeant Jamie Kirk from City of London Police, who tackles this type of crime. Last year, the value of fake notes the Bank of England recovered was £4 million, nearly double that of the year before.
3: Absolute Radio Sport.
4: England are in the Women's T20 World Cup final. They beat South Africa by 40 runs in front of a record crowd at the Oval. Captain Nat Siver-Brunt, returning from injury, smashed 75 off 47 balls. Australia next in the final on Sunday. And Siver-Brunt said her 133-run partnership with Heather Knight was the crucial one.
5: There was never any worry about, you know, other people coming in. But Heather and I knew that we had a really important job to do to get our team back on track. The composure that we showed was really important.
4: Spain eased into the last 16 of the World Cup, 3-0 winners over Austria. They'll face Portugal next, whose match ended dramatically. Now, Croatia thought they'd scored an equaliser with just seconds to go to force extra time. VAR got involved. The snickometer found the faintest of touches off a Croatian player in the build-up and ruled it out for offside. Switzerland also have progressed through. Former Crystal Palace boss Oliver Glasner is set to become Nottingham Forest's fifth manager in less than 12 months. Vitor Pereira last night said he was shocked to discover he was being replaced. And we're not even at the end of the first week, but only one British player remains in the singles competition at Wimbledon. Arthur Ferry has made it to the third round of a Grand Slam for the first time.
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0: Warm, dry and sunny for most. Cloudier with a risk of showers across Northern Ireland and Western Scotland. Highs between 20 and 27 degrees.

0: 11 minutes past 8 on Friday morning. This is the Absolute Radio Breakfast Show. It's Ben Burrell here for Dave Berry. Whenever I do cover Dave, we always take a wacky photo, don't we, Matt? Mm. Andrea, we forced you to get involved today. Mm. We tried to recreate Charlie's Angels, and I'm just looking at it now. It's a poor recreation.
1: That's pretty accurate, mate.
0: You look quite good, mate. You're doing kung fu.
1: Yes, yeah. Didn't know I had it in me.
0: It's on my Instagram right now if you want to drink it in. Go and have a little look. Benjamin Burrell is where you can find me there.
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0: Meantime, we were together in even more glamorous circumstances than that on Wednesday. We went to Dunstable, we went to a car park at the Wix store there. It was a lovely Wix store at Dunstable, wasn't it?
1: Yes.
0: I had a little pop in, look at the paint. Used the customer toilet, had a whale of a time there.
1: Yeah, very nice.
0: We were there for human table football. Now, in Dave's absence, I took over his team. I was Team Dave. I was the, as you cruelly described me, Igor Tudor.
1: Caretaking
0: abilities. Yeah. It was me versus you. The teams are made out of listeners, weren't they?
1: Yeah.
0: Describe the pitch, Matt.
1: Well, the pitch was like your classic AstroTurf, but inside a big wooden box with the poles going through the middle and then a little sort of bit of tubing so they could move side to side, the players, while holding onto a piece of rope at all times.
0: Yeah, they gave us like some curious looking gloves, didn't they?
1: That we had to have on to hold on to these rubber gloves. Yeah, very strange.
0: Looked like it should be some sort of court trial or something like that. It was quite unnerving, wasn't it?
1: We had our own kits as well. That was nice, wasn't it? Team Dave and Team Dyson
0: it was
1: kits.
0: Purple versus blue. Mm-hmm. I gave my boys and girls quite stern team talk to begin with. How did you measure things?
1: I felt confident from the off, to be honest. In the warm-up game, we deliberately didn't try, and then we surprised you when it came to the real thing, I think.
0: Yeah, we'll see what the final score was a little bit later. Meantime, we have some clips from the game itself, which started off quite friendly, didn't it? And then got quite competitive.
1: Yeah.
0: Andrew, from the sidelines, how would you have gauged the ability out there on the pitch?
3: I think that's right. People definitely, in the little trial run, held back, and then it got quite vicious.
0: Yeah.
3: A few yellow cards.
1: Much more energetic than I imagined.
3: Yeah.
0: Well, I quite like that.
1: Almost getting injured at times.
0: Yeah, but there was a little injury, wasn't there? So it was me versus Matt. Jay Lawrence was the commentator and the referee.
3: Yeah.
0: Which I didn't feel was great. It was a bit of a conflicted, especially towards the end, some curious decisions from him. And Jay is colourblind as well, I don't think he'd mind me saying. So him working out who was on whose team was also difficult for him because it was purples versus blues. Mm. And also, we didn't know anyone's name either, so we had to make up names for the players. Let's join the action early on in the game as, well, Matt disappoints himself, I think.
4: This has been one of the most entertaining games of human table football that I have ever seen in my life. I do not want a manager getting involved. This is starting again. I'm going to have to warn you, I'm afraid.
5: Gotta go.
4: Once more, Dyson, and you're off. Do you want to sit in the stands?
0: Yellow card for Matt.
1: Yellow
0: on the sidelines.
1: Punch the ball back into play. I was trying to keep the game flowing.
0: You were like Conte. Remember that ball came to Conte and he skied it?
1: Yeah.
0: It was like
1: that.
0: You were so aggressive.
1: It felt like it. I didn't know that was against the rules, but yeah, very harsh. Yellow.
0: So Matt was on a yellow card. Matt's team scored pretty early on in the game. It was 1-0 for a while, but then my team, Team Dave, came back into it in glorious fashion.
4: The ball goes back on. It's 1-0 to Team Dyson. Who would have thought this? After the possession that Team Dave had. Oh my goodness! Talk about a comeback!
6: Goal! Team Dave!
4: He must have had about 8 strikes so far in this game. Finally, he managed to get the goal. It's one apiece.
0: It was one apiece for a little while, actually. So much so that I thought I could affect the action and I subbed myself on at half time. I was wearing suit trousers, which wasn't an ideal outfit for the game. You subbed yourself on, though, didn't you, as well?
1: Yeah, only in response to you doing it, really.
0: We were
1: pretty much cruising by that point.
0: You were significantly ahead by that point.
1: We had an ex semi pro called Luke up front who used to play for Fastly Celtic in the conference, and he was amazing.
0: He was a real star player, wasn't
1: he? Him and Dozer up front, then Magda, the engine room in the midfield. They didn't really need me, but I thought I'd get out there anyway.
0: Well, I had my boy Riley up front, who I was very pleased with, and I went up front with him for a little bit, mainly because I could be a sort of a false nine to his proper nine, maybe like an advanced number 10. But I was also trying to keep Luke in check as well on your team. Didn't go so well for me.
4: Ben Burrell who some have said is a potential man of the match contender.
5: Oh, T. Burrow!
4: That, though, has not been me. Oh, and Ben slips over. That is more like it. The more Ben Burrow that we know.
0: I managed to slightly dirty my suit trousers, which is what I decided to
3: try
0: wear.
3: Cleaning
0: yeah, disappointing,
3: Bill,
0: disappointing. Yeah, just the final clip for this little bit before we get to the drama towards the end of the game, and there was drama, believe me. But this is what I meant when I said that I felt like Jay's commentary and his refereeing was a little bit conflicted at points.
4: There's a shot there. Was it a goal? Well, it appears the referee was looking the opposite way at this moment. So I'm afraid that there needs to be a little bit of...
6: official VAR check!
4: I'm just going to discuss this with my my official, who's up in the VAR room, who also didn't see it.
0: Brilliant. Good stuff. Referees missed the goal, commentators missed the goal, and so have VAR. Excellent all round. It's a wonder we actually finished the match. We did finish the match, though, and there was a final score that we will reveal next.

0: 20 past 8 on Friday morning. Let's get back to the action.
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0: We had fun on Wednesday in a car park in Dunstable. Not the first time I said that. We had a lovely time. We had a lovely time at Human Table Football. What I liked as well is when I was on the pitch at one point, I looked up and saw there was a block of flats the other side of, was it like a road or maybe a train track? I'm not quite sure. I think it was a road.
3: Oh, yeah.
0: And people were at the windows watching Human Table Football.
3: Wow.
0: You know, like they do with the cricket smaller football grounds.
3: Yeah.
0: It was so funny. I thought to them, my God, I bet you've seen some terrible action here. There's lots of like flying legs in the air, not connecting with the ball and stuff like that, wasn't there?
3: Ball's going out of the play arena as well.
0: A lot of that. How the equipment didn't get smacked to smithereens, I don't know. It was me versus Matt. The teams are made out of listeners. As we say, it started out quite genteel, didn't it? And then it got very competitive towards the end. We rejoin the action as Matt is on a yellow card. We've both subbed ourselves on. I'm wearing suit trousers. You're wearing a bucket hat.
3: Yes.
0: Let's rejoin the action, shall we? Matt on a yellow card.
4: Can we not, please, Matthew Dyson? Please, two hands on the rope at all time. And that is a yellow card. You've not had one already, have you? Well, you're off then, Team Dyson. He's off.
0: Referee didn't know any cards you had.
3: Listen to Team Burrell celebrate.
0: Yeah, good. Yeah, good. I think I shouted, he's got to go at one point as well.
4: All good things for Team Dyson, but ascending off today for Ange Postecoglou, it has really not been his moment. He does not seem
3: happy. That's who I am, mate.
4: He's not going off the field. Has he passed the captain armband? Well, look, there's going to be an argument here. Oh, it's a fight. There's going to be a fight between Team Dave, Team Dyson. They're covering their mouths. And then, excuse me, and it's another yellow card, this time for Ben Burrell, who covered his mouth. And if you speak back to me one more time, you're going to be off as well. I love this, by the way.
0: The emotion got the better of me, I have to say.
3: Well,
0: you were giving me some smack talk.
3: I'm glad we didn't include the clips when we were covering our mouths. Because
0: do you remember what I said to you in your ear?
3: Some horrible things.
0: Yeah. I said social ammo is not very good.
3: Yeah. I know, you really cut me. Oh, that was awful.
0: That was my strategy, to try and make your team lose your head.
3: Yeah, yeah.
0: Because at that point, you were a couple of goals ahead.
3: He went card crazy, the ref.
0: He was out of order. God love him. So Matt was sent off. At that point, your team was a couple of goals ahead. There was a comeback from Team Dave, my team. Shall we reveal the final score?
3: Mm-hmm.
0: Thank you, by the way, if you went online and you guessed as to who was going to win. We'll reveal some winners of that in a second. First, though, I'm pleased to say Team Dave, my team, scored 5 goals.
3: Ooh, impressive.
0: 4 from my striker, Riley. 1 from me, a super sub. We got 5. Matt, how many did you get?
3: I'm delighted to say, Ben, that we got 10.
0: 10!
5: It's unbelievable!
3: Possibly more, the ref didn't see it. We don't know.
6: It was an own goal, possibly at the end somewhere.
3: We romped to victory.
0: The final goal was our keeper booting it out, and it hit one of the bars and went back into the goal. It was not the keeper's fault. I really fell for it. It was so hard.
3: We had such a strong back line, like Gabriel and Saliba, our bucket hat defence duo. Lee and his mate.
0: Good.
3: It was so
0: very good.
3: And I was encouraging them to pass it around at the back. Just game management, eating up the clock. It was an excellent performance. We fully deserved the win.
0: Thank you for coming down, if you did, to watch and also to play as well. And well done to the following people who went online and guessed correctly that Team Dyson would win. Congratulations to Nick Rigby, George Johnson, Sam Stead, Leslie Derrick. All of you are getting £250 to spend at Wix because you backed Dyson. Congratulations. That was Human Table Football. We recorded the whole thing. There's going to be an epic video that is coming out next week. Like we said earlier, there's drone shots in there. There was a full camera setup, wasn't there? We did post-match interviews with Andrea.
3: Yeah.
0: Mm-hmm. Sorry about
6: the trophy, of course.
0: The trophy, of course. Champagne.
3: I got to do a champagne shower for the first time in my life.
0: Yeah. Don't remind me. It still leaves a bit of taste in my mouth. I've not recovered emotionally. £750,000 could be yours today on Make Me a Winner. Just after five, we are making that phone call. It could be to you. It was to Rosemary last week. Here's a top tip from Rosemary.
2: Just do it. You know, perhaps don't leave it quite to the 11th hour.
0: Just do it. Don't leave it to the 11th hour. Well, time is definitely running on with this because lines will close at 5 o'clock tonight. So if you want to get involved, text WIN to 81215. 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Calls are charged at the standard rate. 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
23: Lonkies in West Yorkshire this Friday morning head to Huddersfield as the M62 is now closed westbound from this morning's lorry fire at Junction 25 for Brighouse, with queues back and beyond Junction 26 for Chain Bar. And slow Manchester as you clockwise on the M60. An accident now partially blocking the carriageway from Junction 16 for Pendlebury to Junction 17 for Prestwich. Slow in Cheshire as you east on the M62. An accident has closed the lane just prior to Junction length of Birchwood. And long queues heading out of Cardiff on the Cardiff Road due to burst water main closing the carriageway at the Taffswell interchange.

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0: seen that text from Tim at Bridgewater Services?
1: Oh, yeah. Oh, yes.
0: Tommy needs his own slot on a Sunday, surely. Imagine Tommy. Tommy with the greatest artist in the world, just chatting.
1: I hope Chris McCausland doesn't feel targeted by that. Tommy, sorry, I nearly said my impression by Tommy.
0: No, by Tommy. Yeah. Imagine Chris McCausland. Thank you for doing your first show on Sunday. It was brilliant, but I'm afraid to say we've replaced you with Tommy. It's Matt Dyson putting on a slightly bewildering Scouse accent.
1: Yeah, okay. I hope you didn't hear it.
0: Anyway, we shall see. Chris McCausland definitely on Sunday morning. Tommy possibly to come on a Sunday on a future week. Meantime, I need to talk about something that was big news in the Burrell household the other day. I was just about to leave to pick up my daughter Agnes from after school club. And I don't know why, but I had to go. So we live in a townhouse, so it's three stories. So I was at the bottom and I had to go back up to the very top. Which, let me tell you, always disaster on the old legs. Horrible.
1: Oh, you're tired.
0: Ran up to the top, and as I was running quickly, I thought, it sounds like I must be going so fast up these stairs because it sounds like the wind is like whistling through my ears. So I was like, wow, what's going on? Am I an athlete? Am I the athlete I always thought I was? I think I am. And then as I got to the top of the stairs, I realised, no, that sort of strange whistling windy sound is the sound of feathers.
2: Oh.
0: And the sound of wings. And I thought straight away, I know what's happened. So I walked into our bedroom and we'd left the window open and we get a lot of pigeons where we live. In fact, there's a pigeon's nest that was in the actual part of our roof for a while.
2: In the eaves somewhere.
0: In the eaves, yeah.
1: Oh, no.
0: And I walked into our room and there was a, I think, junior pigeon. Like a teenager pigeon.
2: Oh, do you know?
0: Well, it looks small-ish.
2: Oh, okay. Malnourished.
0: Yeah. It's been in that room for days. I had to go and find a tea towel, right, and shepherd it out of the window.
1: Yeah,
2: but the opposite of a bull and
0: Do you know what the weird thing is? Is when I was in the room with it, it was obviously going crazy because it saw me and I was scared.
2: Yeah.
0: Obviously,
2: yeah.
0: There was another pigeon on the windowsill outside, sort of looking in, wondering what the commotion
1: mummy
0: was.
1: Mummy pigeon, perhaps.
0: Mummy pigeon, yeah, perhaps. Yeah, I did call it mummy at some point.
2: Of course, you would.
0: But I unfolded the tea towel and the pigeon inside stopped.
1: Oh.
0: And like froze, and I thought, "Wow, what does that mean? Does it mean because it can't see?
1: Is it playing dead?"
0: Or yeah, it was very strange. So I had to, it was horrible. I had to like tap it with the tea towel, like my hand on the tea towel, and the tea towel against it. I had to tap it slowly across the windowsill and out of the window. But up close, let me tell you, they've got some claws on them.
1: Oh, I bet they have. Yeah.
2: Frightening talons. You can tell they were used to be dinosaurs.
0: Exactly.
2: You get up close with a bird.
0: I was basically rescued a T-Rex from our house. Is essentially what I'm trying to say for you. And then had to spray everything in the room in like basically bleach just to get rid of it because it had walked like all over the windowsill. It had walked, I assumed, on the carpet.
2: Bed?
0: I don't know, but I know it must have flown around the room at some point.
1: Yeah,
0: it
1: was
2: nesting in between the pillows.
0: I just basically set fire to the whole room and then we sort of slept easily that night. But we want to turn this into a slightly dubious text in on the show this morning. So 81215 is my number. Can you please answer this question? The strangest thing you've ejected from your house. The strangest thing you've ejected from your house. Will we get zero texts? Who knows? Pigeon is on the list. What about you? The strangest thing you've ejected from your house. 8 12 15 to text, or you can WhatsApp 0330 123 1215.

0: Not for the first time this week. I knew some of the texts we get straight off the back of a text in. We're asking you, what is the strangest thing you've ejected from your house? 8, 12, 15. It's the big talking point. Get involved with it right now. Here's just a selection of some of the messages we've been getting in. My wife.
1: What's she like? What's she done this time?
0: My mum. On Christmas Day, won't go into it. Loads of people saying my ex.
2: Oh God.
0: Yeah. Let's move away from that, okay? Don't want to hear about that. More unusual things. Animals, let's stick with animals, shall we? Anything like that. Strangest thing you've ejected from your house, 8, 12, 15 to text.
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2: There's a long queues westbound on the M62 from Junction 26 for Chain Bar towards this morning's lorry fire, still closing two lanes just prior to Junction 24 for Aney Top. And staying in West Yorkshire, it's stationary now northbound on the A1, all traffic being held to move in accident just prior to Junction 42 for Selby Fork. Long delay southbound on the M6 in the West Midlands following an accident which is now on the hard shoulder just prior to 6 for Spaghetti. And long queues in Kent heading south on the A249 as people make their way towards Kent's County Show at the Detling Showground.
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0: strangest thing you've ejected from your house. 8:12:15 is the big talking point on the show right now. Ben in South Africa. We had a giant baboon get into our cabin through a front door.
1: Wow.
0: It walked past us straight for the kitchen, ended up eating our marshmallows, says another texter, whose number ends in 775.
2: Like a tiger who came to tea.
0: Yeah. The strangest things I've ejected from my house was a young fox my dog chased into the house. It hid behind my tumble dryer, not fun at 5 a.m. The next thing was a screaming frog my cat had brought into my son's bedroom.
2: No.
0: Yes, that cat wants to watch the world burn. Into the son's bedroom. Good morning, Ben and team. I had a bat in my bedroom last year, very reminiscent of the famous Get Him Derry viral video, Claire in Halifax. Have you seen that?
2: Yeah.
0: Me and my wife watch that about once a week. It's so good. A hedgehog, my beautiful pointer cross dog, carefully brought one in and carried it and placed it next to me on the sofa. That's a bit of a gift, I imagine. I had to eject from my house. An estate agent doing a video walk around and taking photos should have gone to next door. How did he get in? What's going on there? We need a full investigation. And Jade in Cornwall says, came home to a chicken in our house. Not too sure how long it had been there. Not too sure where it came from either. There's no farms nearby.
2: Ooh, mystery. A mystery chicken.
0: Quite troubling, that.

0: After 9 o'clock, we're doing the No Repeat Guarantee. And don't forget, someone today is winning £750,000. It could be you.
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2: Pubs and bars in England and Wales will be able to stay open until 5am on Monday. The government's pushing through law to allow England fans to watch the World Cup round of 16 match with Mexico starting at 1am. And what about the younger fans? Well, we've been asking parents if they'll be letting their kids stay up. Boss Thomas Tuchel's called for them to be allowed to miss school. Dad Will from North London told us for his family the game's just too late.
3: They might watch the highlights in the morning. I mean, the timings are just difficult all round. I've been barely watching as many games as I would normally.
2: Luckily, his daughters Raisa and Grace told senior reporter Claire Bowes they're less fussed about seeing the football.
4: Have you guys been watching the World Cup?
5: No, a little bit.
4: What have you thought of the World Cup so far?
5: It's boring.
6: Nothing.
4: So you guys

0: massively bothered about seeing the game on Sunday.
1: Nope, we prefer gymnastics.
2: Elsewhere, Andy Burnham suggested he could tweak Labour's tax plans if he becomes Prime Minister as expected, though he's promised not to break any manifesto commitments. We could find out more about other policy areas tonight when he answers questions posted on the social media site Reddit. A permanent memorial for Liverpool legend Diogo Jota has been installed at Anfield on the first anniversary of his death. The 28-year-old was killed alongside his brother in a car crash in Spain. Meanwhile, at the World Cup last night, Cristiano Ronaldo paid tribute to the Portuguese national, pulling on a number 21 shirt after his team's victory over Croatia. And there's a warning, fake cash scams are on the rise. Last year saw the amount of fake notes recovered almost doubling from the year before to £4 million. Victoria Cleland's from the Bank of England. She says a lot of technology goes into protecting people from fakes.
3: It looks like a beautiful piece of art, but there's a lot of science buried in it. It's not a victimless crime, and sometimes it's the people who are most vulnerable who are left with the counterfeit notes.
4: I'd recommend avoiding the Portugal-Croatia highlights if you're not a big fan of VAR. Croatia had an equaliser ruled out of the death after the new snicometer technology found the faintest of touches off a Croatia head. That was in the build-up to the goal. Portugal ran out 2-1 winners. They'll face Spain next, who swept Austria aside 3-0. Switzerland also moved into the last 16 of the World Cup after a 2-0 win over Algeria. England are in the Women's T20 World Cup final. They beat South Africa by 40 runs. Australia awaits in the final at Lords on Sunday. And Oliver Glasner is set to be named the latest Nottingham Forest boss. He'll become the club's fifth manager in less than 12 months.
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2: Warm and dry and sunny for most of us. Cloudier with a risk of showers across Northern Ireland and Western Scotland, though with highs today between 20 and 27 degrees.
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0: This is the No Repeat Guarantee on a Friday morning. It's Ben Burrell here for Dave Berry. Matt, we've had some social ammo action already. Frankly, we want more.
1: Yes, good. Well, this is a musical coming together that's not AI. It's human created, which is always nice. And I know you're a big Dylan fan, Ben.
0: Don't want to be involved with this.
1: He's your goat, basically.
0: He's my boy, yeah.
1: You absolutely love Dylan. £1 Fish is my goat. He's a £1 yeah. Fish.
0: Oh, finally.
1: The social ammo goat. But you love a bit of Bob.
0: I thought you were going to say it was Bob Dylan and £1 Fish Man together.
2: What a mashup.
1: What a dream collaboration. No,
0: that's
1: would
0: the
1: be.
0: Dream. That is the
1: no,
0: dream.
1: No, this is Bob Dylan. If he were the lead singer of Gorillaz. Can you imagine that? This is what it sounds like. Courtesy of a guy on Instagram called Thwomp25. Here's Thwomp in action.
3: Hello, ladies and gentlemen. My name's Bob. And this is a song called Clint Eastwood. Sunshine in the back. I'm useless, but not for long. The future's coming on.
0: It's actually pretty good. Good impression. Always nice to hear Mr. Tambourine on the ukulele as well.
3: Yeah. I'm useless, but not for long. The future's coming on.
1: It's respectful, isn't it?
0: It is very respectful, but I don't know why we are having a go at the world's greatest living poet. Okay, answer me that.
1: Anyway, I'll share Clint Eastwood by the Tambourine Man on my Instagram stories, Mr. Matt Dyson. You'll be talking about it later, and I've saved your data.

0: Friday mornings, no repeat guarantee. We're Absolute Radio. It's Ben Burrell here and for Dave Berry. Matt, Andrea, how about this? Perry meets Perry.
1: Oh.
0: Finally, it's happened. Daniel
2: spicy.
0: Perry is joined by Linda Perry. It is spicy in more ways.
1: Yeah, good, I like what you've done there.
0: That is your journalist background coming through there, isn't it? Yeah. Give us a pun. Give us a pun headline now.
2: Headline pun.
0: It's Danielle and Linda Perry on the Sunday Night Music Club this week. I'm getting so emotional about it, as you can hear in my voice.
1: Linda's.
0: I know. It's just beautiful to see Perry and Perry together.
1: Yeah,
0: finally. Like long lost sisters. if that's not Danielle's opening question, I don't know what is. Linda Perry's discussing her new album. She also tells many stories about her career as a producer. I mean, she's written some of the biggest pop songs of all time. Linda Perry. She's chatting to Daniel about her career and her songwriting career and more on the Sunday Night Music Club this coming Sunday. Don't forget, today is the day where we're giving away £750,000. £750,000 is going into someone's bank account just after 5 o'clock. It could be you. Last week, we had a winner called Rosemary. You might have heard from her this week. Here's her advice.
3: Just do it. You know, perhaps don't leave it quite to the 11th hour.
0: Again, I kind of like the idea of leaving it to the very last minute. Do get involved right now, though, to secure that £750,000. We could be calling you later. 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Calls are charged at the standard rate. This is for over 18s only and lines will close at 5 p.m. today when we could be calling you. Someone has to win this money. It could be you.
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1: 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Oh.

0: That's it for another edition of the Absolute Radio Breakfast Show. Dave is back on Monday. Our fearless leader returns then. Meantime, we need to name the show from today. Of course, the podcast is now weekly, so around about 10 o'clock this morning, you're going to get the best bits from this week. But if you want to listen to any part of today's show or the show in its entirety, it'll be available on our Rayo app. We just need to name it. And as always, we've taken names based on stuff that's happened from today's show. So here's your option. Mother on your wrist is option number one.
1: Oh, yeah.
2: What was that?
1: It's about my Apple Watch.
2: Oh, yes.
1: Wasn't it?
2: Oh, yeah. Cool.
0: Rating your sleep.
2: Yeah.
0: What did you get this morning? Can you remember? Was it like a 70?
1: 73. Ooh. Just not good.
2: Must do better, indeed.
0: RIP Feral Bob. Makes it sound like someone who died on the show.
2: Yeah. That's a Danny Murphy cat update. I think we did call one of the shows earlier in the week Danny Murphy's cat, didn't
0: we? Of course we did. I'm from the Raskin.
2: A lot of people talking about the Kooks lyrics today.
1: Yeah. I've heard lyrics.
0: I'm not fond of us.
2: Someone texted and said they thought it was I'm not fond of rat skin.
0: Oh. Who is?
2: Not from the rock scene. Loads of different ones. Not from Nebraska was the most popular one.
0: Though. Yeah, loads of people said that.
2: All wrong.
0: Yeah. The final option is you can wear latex clothes all over your body if you want.
2: You can wear latex all over your body.
0: Pants.
2: If you want. Latex all over your body.
0: Pants.
2: If you want. You can
0: the worst
2: you
0: thing
2: want.
0: About that clip is me going, pants.
2: Pants.
1: I feel like this deserves a Dyson Kinky, doesn't it?
2: Kinky.
0: Yeah. My hand was hovering over it already. Ready to go. What's that, Andrea? You want the full fat Matt Dyson experience, do you? Of course, I've got them all here.
2: Powerful scent, isn't it? Oh, yes. Powerful vocal.
0: Mummy. Mummy's my favourite. They asked me to stop playing that because I used to keep playing it over like Bon Jovi. In the
2: Kooks.
0: I will not burp you.
2: Oh, burp me, Daddy.
0: Daddy's my favourite.
2: Daddy.
0: Stop that.
1: I think I'm going to cry. Stop.
0: All right.
2: Mummy.
0: Did I tell you? That's just reminding me. We're going a little bit off piece here at the end of the show. But we got an email from someone saying they were doing up a really old house and it was scary and someone said it was haunted. And the person emailed, and I don't know how truthful they were being about this, but they said, I keep hearing this child going, Mummy and Daddy. Through the radio. Just want to check, are you playing something? I was like, it's not a child. It's a grown man saying mummy. And also,
2: burp me, Daddy. A ghost isn't going to say that.
0: Imagine a ghost trolling you by saying, burp me, Daddy. Anyway, let's name the show, shall we? Those are your four options. Matt, as we've played lots of clips of you, would you like to decide?
2: I think it might have to be the latex one. You're going to experiment this weekend with different types of latex clothing, which is great.
0: Okay, the show is called You Can Wear Latex Clothes All Over Your Body If You Want. It is your right to enjoy it on a weekend. That is the name of today's show. Dave and the team are back Monday morning from 6. Come on, England.

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12: The top stories this hour. Pubs across England and Wales will be allowed to stay open until 5am for England's World Cup clash with Mexico on Monday morning. The government's announced a blanket extension to licensing hours. They'll play for a place in the quarterfinals Monday at 1am. Community Secretary Steve Reed says it's one of the fastest changes in law we've seen.
13: We'd already liberalised licensing for the World Cup, but because that hadn't covered the eventuality of England playing so late in the night, we're passing secondary legislation through Parliament amending the Licensing Act so fans can stay out until 5am. That's enough time to cheer England on to victory.
12: Elsewhere, a teenage boy has been charged after a 16-year-old was shot in Birmingham. It happened in Alum Rock just before 5:30 on Wednesday evening. A 17-year-old's accused of attempted murder and is due in court today. A permanent memorial for Diogo Jota has been installed at Anfield on the anniversary of his death. The sculpture features the lyrics to Jota's famous song, sung on the 20th minute at every game last season. And fake banknotes are making a comeback in the UK. Police say scammers are openly selling dodgy cash online, with the value of notes recovered last year nearly doubling to £4 million.
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12: Warm, sunny and dry for most of us. Cloudier with some showers across Northern Ireland and Western Scotland, with highs between 20 and 27 degrees. That's the latest. I'm Andrea Fox.

Oasis and Cigarettes and Alcohol on the show this morning. I just bumped into another mum when I was dropping off the kids this morning, and we were meant to go to Oasis together, but she couldn't get tickets, sadly. And then this morning I was like, what are you doing tonight then? She's like, I'm off to see Harry Styles on my own at Wembley. She was like done with waiting for everyone else. So I reckon it's looking like a good show, that one, actually. All right, onwards we go. No repeat guarantee. CNC Music Factory. Good

0: Stone Roses and Fool's Gold on the No Repeat Guarantee. Still to come throughout this programme, we're looking ahead to next week and 10 weeks of tickets. We've got some brilliant shows you can win your way into, should you fancy. Also, things happening this weekend. We've got a new couple of shows starting, Chris McCausland and Ricky Wilson. All details coming next.
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Manson and Wide Open Space on Absolute Radio 90s this morning. So yeah, Chris McCausland is one of our newest recruits to Absolute Radio, joining us for Sunday mornings, ongoing 8 a.m. start time, and a lovely way to start the day of rest, joined by his best mate and very funny John Long as well. And then Sunday nights, we have got the Ricky Wilson show starting. Ricky Wilson from the Kaiser Chiefs. Apparently, I've been told behind the scenes, playing some pretty left-field stuff. So Sunday night from 10, do join us.

0: Basement Jacks and Red Alert. It reminds me of driving around Bournemouth. The funny things that teenagers do, isn't it? I remember everyone in the, when was it? Must have been like the early to mid 90s. It was very cool to have a good sound system in your car. Of course it was. But you could buy those car stickers. Do you remember? Everyone had them in the windscreen of like saying what sort of audio system they had, which is like an open invitation to say, there's quite a lot of money in this car, isn't there? And then, especially in Bournemouth, there was like a route that all the cars would drive and it was called the Westover Circuit. And it went down Westover Road, which is where all the cinemas were and all the kind of fast food places as well, and they go, drive past that as a kind of show off and then go exactly parallel round the back and then just do that all night, just basically drive around in circles. But there we go, memories galore, and I remember that song being played blasting from those windows back in yesteryear. All right, let's do this. So the time has come today. You could be £750,000 richer. If you've not entered yet, there is still time. Last week, Rosemary entered the competition at 4:55 p.m. with 5 minutes to spare. She then won £750,000. I mean, what an hour in terms of life turnaround, right? Incredible. So don't leave it too late. We don't want you to miss out on seeing 750K in your bank tonight. Enter now for your shot at grabbing the cash. 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Do hurry though, lines close at 5 p.m. today, and then Kate Thornton could be calling you. 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You never know.
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20: 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Old episodes of Bullseye, The Crystal Maze, early noughties surrealist comedy shows. It's great to see them all again.

Bayside Stone Temple Pilots. We seemingly raided the S section of the archive. We're going to play some Sonique right now. And this is one of these tunes that is absolutely like manna from heaven when you're talking about tunes for a Friday, tunes for a sunny Friday, and tunes ahead of a lovely

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12: You know what you're getting with a football away game. The lucky shirt you wear every weekend. Tactical discussions.
13: Just needs to shoot.
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12: Queue for the turnstiles. Trying to get a chant going. Halftime pies. Hoping for a last-minute winner. Happy with the point. Sometimes in life, you just know what you're getting. Like a luxury bed and a great night's sleep at Premier Inn. You know what you're getting with Premier Inn.

0: top stories this hour. The pub industry says it's over the moon, but policing groups are expressing anxiety about the decision to allow bars to keep serving during England's next World Cup game. They play Mexico at 1 a.m. on Monday. Jason runs the Hod Carrier pub in Leamington Spa.
1: But not just for the pub itself, it's just in general. It's a community pub. We've had over 100 people here every game, and the atmosphere is just amazing. And to be able to do that and to be able to celebrate, this is once every 4 years. It's just an opportunity to sing. When England score, you hug a stranger.
0: Andy Burnham suggested he'll reform business rates when he becomes Prime Minister, but says he'll stick to Labour's promise not to hike personal taxes on working people. The man who's expected to succeed Keir Starmer later this month also insisted he hasn't decided who'll be his Chancellor. A 17-year-old boy has been charged with attempted murder over the shooting of another teenager in Birmingham. The victim, who's 16, remains in a critical condition after Wednesday evening's attack in Alum Rock. And we're being warned about fake cash today, as we're told the value of it being found in the systems nearly doubled in a year to £4 million. Police say scammers are openly selling dodgy banknotes online.
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0: Warm, sunny and dry for most of us. Cloudier with some showers across Northern Ireland and Western Scotland, with highs between 20 and 27 degrees. That's the latest. I'm Andrea Fox.

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1: Just gone 11, how you doing? It's Danielle Perry in for Ben. He'll be back from 1 o'clock this afternoon. Radiohead on the way. Thought we'd do Vogue from Madonna too. More on 10 weeks of tickets, your chance to win your way.

Madonna and Vogue on Absolute Radio 90s. I was voguing my way out of the kitchen not so long back, grabbing myself a coffee. If there's any time that is the place for a decadent, indulgent coffee, I would say it is a Friday around about this time, right? The weekend just ahead. Treat yourself. You deserve it. All right, onwards we go. 10 weeks of tickets, as promised. Music from Radiohead, Street Spirit on the way after Extreme. It's Wholehearted.

Owing to budget constraints, we've recently employed a monkey to write the bits between songs. And so far, it's going banana, banana, banana, banana, banana, great. Absolutely.

0: 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Out of Extreme, Danielle Perry here. We're talking about 10 weeks of tickets. All this week, we've been giving you the chance to win your way to see Bon Jovi. So another moment for you to do that from 4 o'clock this afternoon with Bush and Richie. Also online all weekend if you head to our website, absoluteradio.co.uk. Tickets are for grabs to see Wet Leg. And then next week on Breakfast, chances for you to go and see Muse. Bush and Richie have got tickets to Block Party and Interpol on a double-headed tour, and then the Streets and Shed 7 later in the week as well. So if you fancy all of that, details are online on our website. We'll do music from the Boo Radleys on the way. Reel to Reel is I Haven't Heard It For Ages. It plays in the next 10.
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0: Boo Radley's and Wake Up Boo on Absolute Radio 90s. It takes me back to when I first started in radio all those years ago. But it was the song that came on if you went off air, which meant I pressed the wrong button, you know. When you start out in radio, I mean, you just go and sit behind that big studio desk and no one's really told you what to do. And it's like, what happens if I press this one? Ah, that.
1: I like to move it, move it. I like to move it, move it. I like to move it, move it. You like to...

0: well as a change of man out of Reel to Reel. I like to move it. So I didn't think I'd hear as much as I have done, actually, having small children. Was it in the Minions film or something like that? But every single school disco they have, it's just absolutely like blaring out of the sports hall or something. But yeah, never thought I'd hear it so often. So the time has come today. You could be £750,000 richer if you've not entered yet. There is still time. Last week, Rosemary entered the competition at 4:55 p.m. with 5 minutes to spare. She then won £750,000. I mean, what an hour in terms of life turnaround, right? Incredible. So don't leave it too late. We don't want you to miss out on seeing 750k in your bank tonight. Enter now for your shot at grabbing the cash. 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Over 18s only. Do hurry though. Lines close at 5 p.m. today, and then Kate Thornton could be calling. You've just answered to win £750,000 paid straight into your account after the call. So enter again now for your chance to win. Text the word win to 81215. The very best of luck. You never know.
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You two are the Foo Fighters on Absolute Radio 90s. Foo Fighters played Liverpool for the first time ever the other night, which is amazing to think of, isn't it? They'd never played Liverpool before as a band, but they did. They did two massive nights at Anfield and apparently it was absolutely brilliant. So there we go. Moving forward up to 12 midday and lunchtime, it's Ace of Base.

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5: The top stories this hour. Policing groups have criticised the timing of the government's decision to let pubs stay open until 5am on Monday for England's World Cup match against Mexico. More than 1,000 venues will be staying open late for the 1am kick-off in the Three Lions' last 16 clash, but pubs say it's a great opportunity for them. Pej Peruse helps run Capital in Sheffield City Centre. They're showing the game.
6: If we can make it anything like Wednesday, then it will be a really good atmosphere, and I think we're all excited to have a late game. I know it's not what we used to at World Cups. We used to matches at 5, 6, 7, 8 o'clock, but I think we can make it a really good atmosphere, electric, hopefully.
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5: 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Policing groups

0: Authorities in Monaco say their main suspect in a bomb attack is a Ukrainian woman who disguised herself as a man. She was reportedly targeting a Ukrainian tycoon with links to Russia. Andy Burnham's insisting he'll stick to Labour's manifesto promises, but the man who's expected to enter Downing Street this month says there's room for movement on the pledge not to hike taxes. And with another heatwave on the way, a survey suggests hot offices are causing some workers to consider quitting. Research by Instaprint found 1 in 7 employees secretly changed the thermostat behind their colleagues' backs.
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0: Warm, sunny and dry for most of us. Cloudier with some showers across Northern Ireland and Western Scotland, with highs between 20 and 27 degrees. That's the latest. I'm Andrea Fox.

Embrace all you good, good people on Absolute Radio 90s. Big football game tomorrow, isn't it? I mean, early in the morning, 1 a.m. I think on Sunday morning, isn't it? England versus Mexico. We've been playing sort of terrace anthems over the past few weeks or so, getting everyone in the mood for the football. And this one's always cropped up as being fairly popular.

0: Cole Sun on Absolute Radio 90's Out of Gala, and another Terrace Anthems will continue later on at 1 o'clock across on Absolute Radio. And then if you need up-to-date football analogy and a bit of a laugh as well, rock and roll football returns, and that's going to be tomorrow at 2 p.m. Nat Ford and Matt Dyson. On the way, a record we don't always play from 808 State. Normally I spin Pacific State, but today I thought we'd do something a little bit left of centre. In Your Face is on the way after Nirvana next.
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Lacey Gray and I try on the No Repeat Guarantee. Last night on my evening show, I was talking about this new invention I've seen, which I need in my life, because my darling, darling cat keeps bringing in animals, and they're alive. So the past few nights, I've had birds. I've had three mice. The other night, it took me 1 hour and 40 minutes to catch this one very, very cute little mouse to save it. And I was like, come on, I'm trying to save you. Anyway, it was during the heat wave. I was so hot and I was so tired. And I had to laugh about it because I was getting so cross. But anyway, apparently you can get these AI cat flaps now that sort of scan whether the cat has got any other animals that he's trying to sneak into the house with them. And the door just won't open. It's kind of what you need for teenagers, isn't it, at the same time. But if you've got one, I'd like to know if it works. And in light of that, let's play this tune from 808 State. This is called In Your Face.

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0: Blur and Coffee and TV out of 808 State, in your face. This is Danielle Perry, Ben Burrell with you at 1 o'clock this afternoon. So the time has come today. You could be £750,000 richer if you've not entered yet. There is still time. Last week, Rosemary entered the competition at 4:55 p.m. with 5 minutes to spare. She then won £750,000. I mean, what an hour in terms of life turnaround, right? Incredible. So don't leave it too late. We don't want you to miss out on seeing 750k in your bank tonight. Enter now for your shot at grabbing the cash. 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Calls are charged at the standard rate, over 18s only. Do hurry though, lines close at 5 p.m. today, and then Kate Thornton could be calling. You've just answered to win £750,000 paid straight into your account after the call. So enter again now for your chance to win. Text the word win to 81215. The very best of luck. You never know.
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17: We won't play this next song again between now and 5. 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It's the

DeGrasse and Moving Out of Blondie, Absolute Radio 90s. I will be back on air Sunday from 8 o'clock for the new music show, so please do join me for that. I've got some beautiful records to play for you this week. Have a lovely weekend ahead. Good luck at the football, and I leave you with Baby D. You're welcome.

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0: top stories this hour. Andy Burnham, who's widely expected to take over as Prime Minister later this month, says he'll stick by Labour's 2024 general election manifesto. If he enters number 10, he believes there's room within that manifesto for movement on tax. Ruth Curtis, who's chief executive of the Resolution Foundation, says you shouldn't ignore calls for reform.
1: What we need to do is think about the benefits we're paying and why. There are some benefits paid to compensate for the costs of being disabled. Are those working well? Are those actually going to people who face higher costs?
0: Authorities say a Ukrainian woman who disguised herself as a man is the main suspect in a bomb attack in Monaco. The blast on Monday seriously injured a Ukrainian-born businessman. A 17-year-old boy has been charged with attempted murder after a shooting in Birmingham that left another teenager with life-threatening injuries. The victim, who's 16, remains critically ill in hospital following Wednesday's incident. And England have named a 16-player squad for the upcoming three-match one-day international series with India. Uncapped Sussex all-rounder James Coles is included.
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0: A fine and dry day for most places with plenty of warm spells of sunshine. Cloudy across Northern Ireland and Scotland. That's the latest. I'm Alex Richardson.

Good afternoon, it's Ben Burrell here, and this is the No Repeat Guarantee. Let's continue it and play this after England are through to the next round of the World Cup. This is Wonderwall from Oasis.

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Brothers, Hey Boy, Hey Girl, playing on Absolute Radio 90s. It's Ben Barrell here in for Danielle Perry. She was in for me because I was in for Dave Berry. It's a little bit confusing. Well, not really, it's just a bit convoluted, I guess. We started with Oasis and Wonderwall, the unofficial England anthem for the FIFA World Cup 2026, of course. Let's continue the no-repeat guarantee, shall we? Pulp to play for you after Guns N' Roses.

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0: Gonna Shake It, Hey Dude, playing on Absolute Radio 90s. My name is Ben Burrell. This is the No Repeat Guarantee, a big collaboration from the decade on for you next. 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
15: All right, officer.
16: Good evening, sir. Is this your van?
15: Yes.
16: Where did you get it?
15: The Volkswagen Van Centre down the road.
16: And did it come with those 19-inch diamond-cut alloy wheels, sir?
15: Yeah, as standard.
16: And that rear spoiler, along with lower suspension?
15: Yeah. Sorry, was I speeding or something?
16: No, sir. I have all the information I need. You're good to go. Have a nice evening.
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0: top stories this hour. A former deputy assistant...
1: Speeding or something?
2: No, sir. I have all the information I need. You're good to go. Have a nice evening.
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0: So it's a little unhelpful for it to be at such a last minute, particularly when government said they weren't going to do it, and then they said they would do it.
1: Hospitality groups say they're over the moon with the decision. Authorities investigating a bomb attack in Monaco, so they're searching for a Ukrainian woman who disguised herself as a man. Interpol's issued a red notice seeking the arrest of the 39-year-old. A Ukrainian-born businessman was injured. Andy Burnham says there's room for movement on Labour's pledge not to increase taxes. The leadership favourite insists he'll stick to the party's manifesto pledges if he becomes Prime Minister. And anyone looking to buy a fan may struggle. The boss of Currys says stocks are running low after sales shot up nearly 3,000% in June.
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1: A fine and dry day for most places with plenty of warm spells of sunshine. Cloudy across Northern Ireland and Scotland. That's the latest. I'm Alex Richardson.

Excellent song. That is the Chili Peppers and Give It Away. And we're Absolute Radio 90s. My name is Ben Burrell. I'm going to play you an early song from Stereophonics and a one-hit wonder from the decade, both on the way after this from Lenny Kravitz.

0: Don't forget, by close of play today, someone is going to have £750,000 in their bank account. 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I will tell you more, and I'll tell you how to do that in just a moment. First, though, early Stereophonics and a one-hit wonder coming next.
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1: A sheep bleating in distress. 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

Deeply Something Breakfast at Tiffany's, playing on Absolute Radio 90s. Two good songs for the weekend on for you now. One is a sort of like carry-on tune almost. Let's play that after this.

0: I always feel like this is a good Friday song. It's sort of like a carry-on tune, is it? Do you know what I mean? Divine Comedy and National Express playing on Absolute Radio 90s. A song that definitely isn't a good Friday song, but is a classic nonetheless. Let's play that for you next. Today is the day where we are giving away £750,000. £750,000 could be yours. 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

Excellent. That is Delamitri and Roll to Me, playing on Absolute Radio 90s. This is Ben Burrell here, in for Danielle, doing the No Repeat Guarantee, one of the greatest opening songs for debut album ever. And an Absolute Radio presenter coming up. Sadly, it's not Matt Dyson's 1997 single, I Am What I Am. It's something else, something a bit better than that. Let's play that in the next 20 minutes.

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0: The top stories this hour. The National Police Chief Council's criticised the timing of the government's decision to let pubs stay open until 5am for England's next World Cup match. They've said the late announcement means it will take officers away from communities. The game against Mexico kicks off at 1am on Monday. Authorities say a Ukrainian woman who disguised herself as a man is the main suspect in a bomb attack in Monaco. The blast on Monday seriously injured a Ukrainian-born businessman. A Greek man's been sentenced to 10 years behind bars for murdering a Scottish woman on the island of Crete 17 years ago. Jean Hanlon, who was 53 and from Dumfries, was found dead in the sea back in March 2009. Her family pushed for the investigation to be reopened after authorities first ruled her death an accident. And the Liberal Democrats have tabled a motion in Parliament calling for England captain Harry Kane to be given a knighthood. Kane's now scored 5 goals at the World Cup.
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0: A fine and dry day for most places with plenty of warm spells of sunshine. Cloudy across Northern Ireland and Scotland. That's the latest. I'm Alex Richardson.

Excellent tune. This is Skunk and Nancy and Week playing on Absolute Radio 90s. This is Ben Burrell here and for Danielle Perry. I'm Soundtrack and your Friday afternoon with the best 90s tunes ever made. The Manics to get on for you after this from M People.

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playing on Absolute Radio 90s. So Chris McCausland is the latest recruit to Absolute Radio. He's starting on Sunday morning, this Sunday morning from 8 o'clock. His first ever show with his friend John Long. So join us then. It's one of these shows that we're putting across all of our different stations. I like it when we do this. Basically, you can get Chris on this radio station, on the main Absolute Radio station, on Absolute Radio 80s if you want, or Absolute 80s as we call it, curiously. 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

and Man on the Moon, and we're Absolute Radio 90s. Bush and Richie are on for you next. They could be sending you to go and see Bon Jovi as part of 10 weeks of tickets. They're playing the KLF and the Charlatans as well. I am back here Sunday afternoon from 3 doing the chart show. I'll see you then.

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12: The top story is this hour. 3 men have been found not guilty of the murder of journalist Lira McKee in Northern Ireland. The 29-year-old was shot by the new IRA while observing rioting in Londonderry in 2019. A former top police officer says forces are anxious about getting the resources needed to make sure that pubs can safely stay open until 5 a.m. for England's World Cup match with Mexico. The government's changing licensing laws in England and Wales because the game kicks off at 1 a.m. on Monday. Andy Trotter says the last-minute change can't happen again.
13: It's a little unhelpful for it to be at such a last minute, particularly when government said they weren't going to do it and then they said they would do it.
12: Hospitality groups say they're over the moon at the decision. A teenager's been jailed for at least 17 years for murdering a mother of three by running her over. 19-year-old Kian Bateman took nitrous oxide before he drove his mother's car at Shelley Davis and her partner in Cardiff last September. She later died in hospital. And Interpol says they're looking for a Ukrainian woman who disguised herself as a man in connection with Monday's bombing in Monaco.
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12: The Liberal Democrats have tabled a motion in Parliament calling for England captain Harry Kane to be given a knighthood. He's now scored 5 goals at the World Cup and 84 for England. Last year's semi-finalist Belinda Bencic is into the fourth round at Wimbledon. She says it was a stressful match, but says she struggles to switch off during the championships.
14: I will now go back to the house and put on the tennis on the TV and put on the tennis on the iPad and on the iPhone and watch even more. So I think it's my fault. I'm just like you. I'm a tennis fan, so... but I enjoy watching other matches too.
12: Meanwhile, tennis doubles players say it'll be impossible to make a living from the sport after being told by the ATP Tour that prize money and tournament sizes will decrease from 2028. A group of players have released a statement saying they're not a carnival sideshow.
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12: Cloud and outbreaks of rain continuing across parts of Scotland and Northern Ireland. Elsewhere, some clear spells. That's the latest. I'm Alex Richardson.
11: Two grown adult males.
15: I've just been off making an Irish liqueur coffee. The most comforting drink. I bought double cream and I would say that's not the look we're supposed to get.
16: Oh, my word.
15: It's completely sunk. I don't know what I've done wrong.
16: That's curdled.
15: It's got whiskey in it, though.
11: Filling the gaps between the songs.
15: I feel like we are contractually obliged to try it now.
16: Oh, my God.
15: Oh. I'll go and pour them down the sink and I feel like I'm ruining the inside of the argument here.
11: Home time with Bush and Richie.

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0: Yes, welcome to Home Time. Very excited about the fact that it's nearly the weekend. Bush and Richie here. How you doing?
1: We want to know your weekend plans because we are excited that it is the weekend. Where are you off to then? What are you up to? It's interesting. We're about to play across our myriad of stations on Absolute Radio.
0: Oh, yeah.
1: The latest from Kasabian. I'm seeing them tomorrow night. That's where I'm off to then, Finsbury Park.
0: Oh, wow. Are you going to do stage diving or crowd surfing? Something like that? That would be cool. I think that would be good.
1: I think I would take out at least 15 people if I stage dived.
0: I know I will go through my life now, and I've been to quite a few gigs, but I've never stage dived in my life. I wonder what it feels like. Would someone put their finger, like, in your bum?
1: Not necessarily where...
0: Do you know what I mean? You don't know these people, unless you dive an area where you introduce yourself to everyone first,
1: I think
0: the previous song.
1: You've definitely hit on something there. There's trust issues I'd have.
0: I remember we went to a gig, I was a little while ago now, but my friend Jeff said, right, I'm going to go and do a stage dive. But then, obviously, we've got kids and stuff now, so he ended up taking, like, his... shoes and glasses and watch and stuff off, and it felt like he was going for a swim. And I don't think that's the kind of spirit that stage diving was meant for. Do you know what I mean?
1: Yeah.
0: But anyway, if you stage dived over the age of 40, please get in touch. 8-12-15. Little side thing for you there. But just let us know what you're doing, because we know that you are busy people and you're going places because it's nearly the weekend. Get involved now, tell us, and we'll give you a shout out on the show.

0: Bush and Richie here with Home Time on a Friday, as ever, asking the big questions. And the question has just bubbled up in the first 15 minutes of the show is, do people stage dive at gigs over the age of 40? Chris says, I'm guessing anyone over 40 who has stage dived is probably still in hospital. That's just what happens. You pick up injuries, don't you?
1: Dave says, speaking of those of us that have just nudged over 40, I'm off to Home Bargains for some diarrhoea tablets, then off to the chippy, in that order. I hope people's weekends get better than how it started.
0: Well, he's hoping for a hell of a turnaround by the time he gets to that chip shop, isn't he? Keep him coming, 8, 12, 15.
1: The time has come. Today, you could be £750,000 richer. If you've not entered yet, there is still time. Don't leave it too late. We don't want you to miss out on seeing £750,000 in your bank tonight. 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
0: Or you can call us 03434 156 317. 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You've got to be 18 over to play. But hurry, lines close 5 p.m. today. Then Kate Thornton could be calling you. Just answer to win £750,000 and have it paid straight into your account after the call. What a start to the weekend. Enter now then for your chance to win. Text WIN to 81215. 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
16: Three lanes blocked on the M5 northbound side with a jackknifed lorry junction 5-4A near Droitwich. Thank you, Matt, for letting us know. And the M42 northbound is partially blocked by an obstruction, junction 10-11, very slow. The M4 coming out of London is restricted by a collision. Two lanes are closed just after Heathrow, junction 4. And it's busy on the M4 eastbound near Bristol with emergency repairs going on, junction 19. The M20 londonbound, two lanes are closed by emergency repairs, junction 2 through to junction 1. I'm Nick Arkell.
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0: 10 weeks of tickets is the gift that keeps on giving, but it is one final chance today to get your hands on Bon Jovi tickets as we drop the soap one final time here on Home Time. It's after five.
1: Now, it might come across as nosy, but it's not that. It's because we care. We are asking you, where are you off to then? Your weekend plans. Please pop us a text, 81215.
0: Now, I'm off for a Thai meal with some of my dad mates tomorrow. And listen to this. Guys, we're off to Liverpool for a nice Thai meal.
1: Lovely.
0: It seems to be the season for it. Then off to the Liverpool Empire Theatre to watch Moulin Rouge, the stage show. It's part of my husband's birthday celebration, says someone who sadly doesn't leave their name.
1: Oh.
0: What a night that's going to be. Big old Thai meal and have a do the can-can.
1: Rob in Oxfordshire has already had a busy day. He says, after a long day of painting a rainbow on the side of a truck for a Pride event this weekend, I'm heading up north to Manchester to stay with my mum before a flight to Dublin in the morning. I will be playing guitar for the world's most popular Taylor Swift tribute band in Dublin tomorrow.
0: Please, you've got to tell us what the name of the band is. You know, there's got to be some kind of play on the Taylor Swift thing.
1: There's got to be,
0: surely.
1: Yeah. And what a weekend if all the rumours would be true about Taylor.
0: What are the rumours?
1: Get married.
0: Oh, yeah. Have they already got married?
1: Don't know.
0: Get back to us.
1: She's listening.
0: Do you know when you're painting a rainbow?
1: Mm-hmm.
0: Right, when you're painting a rainbow, do the colours go in a certain order? Or do
1: yes.
0: you just put the colours and they can go whichever way they want?
1: No, they go in an order.
0: Red, orange, yellow, green, blue, indigo, violet.
1: Yes.
0: There you go, it's
1: yes.
0: the order. A lot of stuff for you to come back to us on to that one. Wayne in Stratford-upon-Avon's been on. He's off to a walking football tournament in Melton Mowbray tomorrow with the Bard Strollers, over 50s team, and he's in goal, by the way. 8, 12, 15, where are you off to then?

0: The No Repeat Guarantee until 5. It is home time with Bush and Richie here on Absolute Radio.
1: We're just interested. We want to know where you're going because we know you're busy people. Where are you off to then? It's a Friday after all. Listen to this. Tristan and Zach are off to Papa John's 5 miles away instead of the one 200 metres from our house because Zach ordered it from the wrong one and they do add it's a nice day for a drive. What about that?
0: Emma in Worcester says, yet again, my daughter has gone away for the weekend and she has left her dog with me, so I am going nowhere.
1: If you're selflessly putting yourself out there for other people, we'll give you a shout out as well. 8, 12, 15, go. £750,000 is up for grabs today, or make me a winner. 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
5: Three lanes blocked on the M5 northbound side with a jackknifed lorry junction 5 through to 4A near Droitwich. Thank you, Matt, for letting us know. And the M42 northbound's partially blocked by an obstruction, junction 10 through to 11, very slow. The M4 coming out of London is restricted by a collision. Two lanes are closed just after Heathrow, junction 4. And it's busy on the M4 eastbound near Bristol with emergency repairs going on, junction 19. The M20 londonbound, two lanes are closed by emergency repairs, junction 2 through to junction 1. I'm Nick Arkell.
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0: Unbelievably, there are only a couple of songs left of today's No Repeat Guarantee. 9 to 5, Monday to Friday, nothing repeated while you listen at work. It is home time with Bush and Ritchie on Absolute Radio.
1: It's a Friday, we just want to know what you're doing, because we know that you're up to something, but we can't quite put our fingers on it. Where are you off to then? 8, 12, 15. This text says, guys, we're off to Silverstone for the F1 in the sun. That's Steve and Sarah. They say, come on, Lewis. Presume they're talking about Lewis Hamilton. My friend Adrian is there at the moment. He's been sending photos in our lad's WhatsApp group of his what he's doing. He's essentially having a beer on what appears to be the corner of a dual carriageway. That's what it seems to be. He said he was 100 yards away from Lando Norris earlier on and didn't know who he was talking about.
0: Knowing you and knowing Adrian,
1: yes,
0: I can't think of two polar opposites of what would be the dream for both of you for that weekend.
1: For me, just stay as far away from it as I possibly can. It's just loads of middle-aged men wearing baseball caps with different Formula One teams on them. That's what it seems to be. If you were curious about Formula One, that's it in a nutshell.
0: Thank you for your sporting analysis.
1: No problem. No problem at all.
0: Kenny and Sue, jealous of them. They're on their way down to Southampton to go on their cruise tomorrow.
1: Our listeners live the high life, don't they?
0: They really do. They really do.
1: Do they say where they're cruising to?
0: From Southampton. That's the only details they give.
1: Scant information. And hi to Scott, Sue and Dave. So it's double Sue action going on here. They're on their way to Grindelwald to walk the Elga Trail. Sounds like someone from Lord of the Rings. Have you got to throw a ring into a massive volcano?
0: Becky says, I started my day going for a balloon flight over Wales and getting shouted at by a farmer.
1: Oh, really? The mind boggles.
0: Well, you can't control a balloon, can you? You haven't got a steering wheel.
1: Can I just say, you couldn't pay me enough money to get me in a balloon in a million years.
0: What would you rather do? A weekend camping by a dual carriageway? Or going on a balloon flight?
1: I'm going to call Adrian now. I'll be in Silverstone in 20 minutes.

0: Cheers for listening to Home Time. We appreciate it. We love you. Thank you for your messages about what you're doing. Quick one here from Phil, who is on his way to Norfolk, to the Norfolk Broads, to spend a whole 7 days on our boat that's called Dignity after the Deacon Blue tune.
1: Love that.
0: What about
1: that? Love that.
0: 8, 12, 15, if you have someone in your life that you've named after a band or a song.
1: Doesn't have to be Deacon Blue.
0: That's the end of it.
1: On the way after 5, 10 weeks of tickets continues. As I'm sure you're aware, you could be off to see Bon Jovi. But first... This is your final chance to enter Make Me A Winner this week and get that call after 5 p.m, minutes away, to win £750,000. If you've left it to this last minute, it is not too late. We can still make you a winner. 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
0: 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You've got to be 18 or over to play. 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
18: 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Shredded Wheat. It simply does it. 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

0: top stories this hour. Three men have been found not guilty of murdering journalist Lyra McKee in Londonderry. The 29-year-old was shot dead when a masked gunman fired towards police during riots in Derry in April 2019. The National Police Chiefs Council has criticised the timing of the government's decision to let pubs stay open until 5 a.m. for England's next World Cup match. They've said the late announcement means it will take officers away from communities. The game against Mexico kicks off at 1 a.m. on Monday. Pub landlord Jason Cleary thinks the hospitality industry needs the boost.
1: Once every 4 years, it's just an opportunity to sing, when England score, you hug a stranger.
0: And fresh tributes are being paid to Diogo Jota. Today marks a year since the footballer and his brother died in a car crash. These fans have been speaking to us near a new permanent memorial outside Anfield.
2: It's very moving, and you can see it from everyone putting their flowers down. He feels like a part of everyone's family.
3: 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It's a beautiful area. It's well kept.
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0: England cricketer Sam Curran says he would like the chance to replace Ben Stokes as the Test team's all-rounder. Ahead of playing India in a T20 tomorrow, Curran says he'd be open to a Test return.
6: Stokes is going to be a big gap to fill for whoever takes that role, but I love playing for England, so whatever format that is, I'll do my best. Like I said, now we've got a big series, so focused on that, and then I guess we'll see what happens later on.
0: Tennis doubles players say it will be impossible to make a living from the sport after being told by the ATP Tour that prize money will get smaller from 2028. The percentage of cash devoted to doubles players at tournaments could fall from 20 to 10%. And Jurgen Klopp's on course to become Germany's head coach after Julian Nagelsmann was forced out. Sky Germany reporter Dennis Bayer says it would be a popular appointment.
7: It seems like it's going to happen. The DFB itself confirmed that they will talk with Jurgen Klopp.
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0: Cloud and outbreaks of rain continuing across parts of Scotland and Northern Ireland. Elsewhere, some clear spells. That's the latest. I'm Alex Richardson.
8: Andy Bush.
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0: We are sat here looking at the final pair of tickets up for grabs to go and see Bon Jovi, thanks to 10 Weeks of Tickets, and we'll play for them in the next couple of minutes.
1: Hopefully you've got good plans for the weekend. We are curious as to what they are. The standard question from us on a Friday, because we care, where are you off to then?
0: We've got slightly sidetracked on people naming items or pets after their favourite songs or bands.
1: Yes, so there was the canal boat that was named Dignity after the Deacon Blues song.
0: Well, Emma in Worcester says, I've got a cat called Rio after the Duran Duran song. Fair enough.
1: That. Andy has a son called Dylan. He says, my wife tells people that he's named after Bob Dylan. I tell people he's named after the rabbit from The Magic Roundabout.
0: So talk about two divergent paths through pop culture right there. Will from Cornwall says, guys love the show. Frequent listener, we're heading home to Cornwall from Longleat Safari Park. Please give a shout out to my lovely wife, Lauren. It's her birthday.
1: Happy birthday, Lauren. And good luck to these guys. I'm travelling up from Haywards Heath to the Peak District for a 100-kilometre charity walk with my old man. Starts tomorrow morning, going into Sunday morning, raising money for Shooting Star Children's Hospices, which are great. Wished us luck. I don't know what's going to hurt more, though, my legs or my ears, after my dad, Jeff, has chewed them off with his chatter about war history and engines.
0: Oh, he sounds like my kind of guy.

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2: 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Here on Home Time as well, you can win tickets to the very best in live music. That is why we're giving you your final chance of the week to win your way to see Bon Jovi at Edinburgh's Murrayfield Stadium on the 28th of August. All you need to do is play a little game that we like to call Slippery When Wet.
0: Gonna miss this. The rules are simple and are as follows. We've got a wet bar of soap in the studio that we are going to throw at each other back and forth. All you need to do is correctly guess which of us will drop said slippy bar of soap first. If you want to play Slippery When Wet to win your way to see Bon Jovi in Edinburgh, call right now 0330 123 1215. That's 0330 123 1215. Time now is 5:17. The lines will close in 5 minutes, which will be 5:22, and all your T's and C's are online.
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7: Traffic is looking busy on the M1 southbound, junction 11, heading towards London near Luton. It's busy with a lane closure, a collision on that stretch. With the M5 northbound, I've had confirmation it's completely closed. Junction 5 through to 4A with a queue from 7. It's all because of a jackknifed lorry. The M11 is busy on both sides, southbound with an obstruction. Junction 9 is queuing, northbound a couple of incidents. Junction 6 to 7 and junction 8 both partially blocking the motorway going that way. The M20 London bounds queuing with emergency repairs. Junction 2. I'm Nick Arkell.
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2: Well, this is it. Last chance saloon. Final chance to get your hands on much coveted tickets to see Bon Jovi at Edinburgh's Murrayfield Stadium on the 28th of August, all thanks to 10 weeks of tickets. It's a game that we're calling Slippery When Wet.
0: Yes, it's a wet bar of soap that is slippery. You can see what we've done. We've got it here in the studio, throwing it back and forth to each other. You need to correctly guess which of us will drop said bar of soap first. Let's meet our excited contestants on line one and primed to think that Bush is going to drop the soap. It's Lee.
3: Good afternoon.
2: What have you heard, Lee? Why are you thinking I'm the one that's going to drop the soap?
3: I don't know. I just thought it'd be an educated guess, Bush, so why not?
2: Fair enough. Have you got much planned this weekend? What are you doing?
3: It's actually, we've got Lytham Festival on our doorstep this weekend. So I was at Alanis Morissette last night. And unfortunately, I've got to go and watch Pitbull with my kids on Sunday. So, that
2: swings around. Get yourself a bald little wig. Isn't that what people do? Get a bald headpiece?
3: Apparently so. Not my bag, to be fair.
2: Okay. Well,
3: hence the reason I'm entering a Jovi competition. So there you go.
2: Bit of rock. Okay, fair enough. That's on line one. On line two, thinking that Richie dropped the soap, is Emma. Welcome to the show, Emma.
4: Hello.
2: Oh, she's very businesslike.
4: Are you all right?
2: Yeah. You okay?
4: Yeah, I'm sunbathing in the gardens with a can of beer. So I'm
0: living the dream.
4: Day.
2: So what did you finish work earlier on, or you're a lotto winner? What's your story, Emma?
4: I wish I was. No, I'm at home. I've got my little girl, so I've just been doing garden stuff. And this man's won too many tickets anyway. Well, he's got too many tickets, Pitbull and...
2: Good point. Our contestants are sledging each other. Lee, are you having that? What Emma's saying about you?
3: I'm not going to Pitbull through choice.
0: That's a very fair comeback. Look, before the two of you come to fisticuffs, let's play Slippery When Wet.
2: Right, here we go then. Let's get ready to throw that soap. For one final time this week, Richie and I are going to be chucking some soap to each other, and we've got a guest soap for everyone today.
0: Yes, we've got a bar of Ortesia.
2: Ortesia sounds like some kind of ailment. Great to throw it around.
0: Right, have you been training?
2: Yeah, I've had a bad week with this.
0: You have had a bad week, right.
2: Come on, I'm back in the slips.
0: I will start us off. 3, 2, 1, go!
2: 1, 2, 3, 4.
0: I want
2: 5. Oh, hard to count.
0: 7.
2: 8. 9.
0: Toey! 10. That was a bit flicky. 11. Now he's going lower. 13. 14. Speeding up.
2: Oh.
0: He's gone again.
2: You've bowled me some absolute horrors during this competition. There you go. Bush has dropped the soap one more time.
0: A bad tradesman blames his own soap.
2: Oh,
0: Lee, congratulations. You've won another pair of tickets.
3: I'm elated. Commiserations to Emma. Sorry. That cheers me up after having to go and watch this nonsense on Sunday.
2: Hey, you might like it. You never know. Pitbull's the ultimate party guy, isn't he? I think you're going to like it. But lovely to speak to you, man. What an incredible, busy diary you're going to have over the next few weeks. If you missed out today, there are more chances to win on Monday with Breakfast and Home Time.

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1: Well, things have taken a bit of a turn. I'm going to have to leave the show and go to A&E.
0: So explain to everybody what you have been battling with this week.
1: So yesterday morning, I opened one of our cupboard doors and a pot of cinnamon fell out and smashed on the floor. This is the most middle-class injury of all time.
0: I'm not laughing at the pain that I know you're in.
1: It's ridiculous. So, and then I thought I'd tidied up all the little shards of, like, glass or whatever. And then later on in the afternoon, I stood on a big chunk of glass from the pot that was stuck upwards in our rug, and it's cut through the bottom of my big toe, you know, like the join between the big toe and the actual foot. And I thought it was okay. I've cycled in and everything, it's been fine. And then
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1: Well, things have taken a bit of a turn. I'm going to have to leave the show and go to A&E.
0: So

0: hour or so, my toe's starting to swell up and I can't move it. So I think maybe I better go to A&E. But thanks for throwing a bar of soap at me knees.
1: Sorry about that and good luck.
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1: The M5 northbound is closed by a jackknife lorry, junction 5 through to 4A. Severe delays from junction 7 near Worcester. The M11's busy on both sides. Southbound junction 9, an obstruction causing a queue. Northbound, a couple of other obstructions, junction 6 through to 7 and junction 8, slowing things down. Londonbound M20, two lanes are closed by emergency repairs, junction 2 through to junction 1. And the M4 eastbound's queuing with emergency resurfacing, junction 19 through to 18 near Bristol, closing one lane. I'm Nick Arkell.
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0: Home Time on Absolute Radio with just one of us left standing. Literally. It's Richie here, Bush off to A&E with his jar of cinnamon in his foot, if you heard earlier on. Less of the drama of that nature right now. It's more about the money. £750,000 is what we've been giving you the chance to win all week. Let's catch up with Kate Thornton, who's making the call.
1: Yes, I am about to make today's huge Make Me a Winner call. 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
2: Hello.
1: Hello, who's that?
2: Christine.
1: Hello, Christine. It's Kate Thornton calling. How are you?
2: I'm okay, thank you.
1: Do you know Make Me a Winner?
2: Oh, yeah, yeah.
1: Do you know how much this week's prize money is?
2: £750.
1: You've just won £750,000. Congratulations!
2: Are you for real?
1: I'm totally for real.
2: But I can't believe it.
1: Christine, you have just won £750,000. It's yours. It will be in your account within the hour.
2: Seriously?
1: Seriously.
2: Oh my God.
1: Christine, you're a very wealthy woman.
2: You're kidding me.
1: You're really rich, Christine.
2: I'm literally shaking. I was about to go on a dog walk and then my phone rang and I thought, oh, best just answer that.
1: You best just did. What do you do for a living?
2: I'm actually a solicitor.
1: Is there anyone at home with you?
2: Yeah, my partner and my little dog that's about to get a dog walk.
1: What's the name?
2: David.
1: Is David able to come to the phone and maybe we can share your good news?
2: Yep, say hello.
1: Hi, David. Can you hear me? It's Kate Thornton. Just rung your lovely partner to tell her that she has just won £750,000.
3: And I'm shaking.
4: No way.
3: He didn't believe you either.
1: David, you don't have to just shut the front door. You can buy a whole new one. She is seriously in the money, my friend.
4: We've suddenly got a joint account.
3: We don't.
1: What are you going to do with this kind of money, you two?
3: Buy a new house.
4: Move, yeah.
3: I'm literally shaking, honestly.
4: So, is it a 50-50 split?
1: Well, that's down to Christine, I'm afraid. I'll have to leave that with you. She's the solicitor. Enjoy the money. Enjoy what it brings you, because you're in a really, really lovely stage in your life where you can actually go out and live it and love it and enjoy it. So I hope it brings you a lot of pleasure.
3: Thank you, Kate.
1: Unbelievable for them too. Wow, they're shopping for a new house. Next week, what would you spend life-changing £750,000 on? We go again. Don't miss out.

0: 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As we head into the weekend, what's on the table tonight? 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It's time to be smug. Time to let us know what a genius you are in the kitchen. 8:12:15 for your Friday night dinners.
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0: The top stories this hour: a former boss of the Met Police has the government's last-minute decision to allow pubs in England and Wales to stay open until 5am on Monday is unhelpful. England's World Cup game against Mexico starts at 1am. Here's former Deputy Assistant Commissioner Andy Trotter.
1: We all know, and it's a fact, that the combination of hot nights, alcohol, sporting events can lead to problems, and quite rightly the police have got to plan for any occurrence and make sure that they're fully prepared for it.
0: Three men have been acquitted of the murder of journalist Lyra McKee in Londonderry. The 29-year-old was hit by a bullet as she observed riots in April 2019. A woman who claimed her elderly husband stumbled and fell on a kitchen knife, starting at least 12 years behind bars. Daryl Berman, who's 72 and from Manchester, was convicted of murder last week. And Downing Street's hinting it will continue to use X despite the Culture Secretary and her department coming off the site. Lisa Nandy accused the social media platform of fueling abuse and misinformation.
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0: England cricketer Sam Curran says he would like the chance to replace Ben Stokes as the Test team's all-rounder. Ahead of playing India in a T20 tomorrow, Curran says he'd be open to a Test return.
3: Stokes is going to be a big gap to fill for whoever takes that role, but I love playing for England, so whatever format that is, I'll do my best. Like I said, now we've got a big series, so focused on that, and then I guess we'll see what happens later on.
0: Tennis doubles players say it'll be impossible to make a living from the sport after being told by the ATP Tour that prize money will get smaller from 2028. The percentage of cash devoted to doubles players at tournaments could fall from 20 to 10%. And Jurgen Klopp's on course to become Germany's head coach after Julian Nagelsmann was forced out. Sky Germany reporter Dennis Bayer says it would be a popular appointment.
4: It seems like it's going to happen. The DFB itself confirmed that they will talk with Jurgen Klopp.
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0: Cloud and outbreaks of rain continuing across parts of Scotland and Northern Ireland. Elsewhere, some clear spells. That's the latest. I'm Alex Richardson.
6: Andy Bush.
7: You guys absolutely smashed that team with no vowels in their name.
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Friday evening, it is home time, it is Absolute Radio, and what an interesting show it's been today. Started off as two of us, now there is but one. Bush has had to leave and go to hospital. Not quite as dramatic as it sounds, don't worry. He trod on a jar of cinnamon and thinks he has a jar of... thinks he's got a shard of glass in his foot, swelling up. So, that in mind, we enter the final hour of the show where there's still a lot to be won, and we ask of you, what's your Friday night dinners? 8:12:15, Nigel says, I'm waiting for the family to get round so I can cook on the barbecue. It's a lovely evening. I am the barbecue king, says Nigel. That's a bold claim. Dave in Worcester says, not tea as such, but for pudding, we're having an apple, raisin and cinnamon footlong strudel with squirty cream. Now in honour of Bush, it seems. He's not dead. It's just a shard of glass. But it was from a cinnamon jar. Well done for listening, Dave. 8:12:15, your Friday night dinners, please. So we've done it again. That life-changing £750,000 was just paid out to Christine, planning to buy a new house. What are you buying with yours? Should you win? Because we go again. The lines have reset. Take your shot at scoring £750K to qualify for the call. 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

0: Friday evening, it is home time on Absolute Radio. Loving the get well soon messages for Bush. We've had chicken tikka balti curry for tea. Say, where's Tracy and Ben? Plus, homemade strawberry cake. Get well soon, Bush. He's okay. He's just got to have a bit of glass removed from his foot from a cinnamon jar. That's genuinely what has happened. Right, keep your Friday night dinners coming. Soon, thanks to British Gas, we will be putting Bush, despite the fact he's not here, up a cherry picker for you to win.
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0: It's home time, and thanks to our friends at British Gas, we have up to £2,000 to give away. It's all because of their new fix and fall tariff. That's why we're playing a game called Fix and Fall. You will have heard we were conducting a science experiment to see how fast things fall. Bush was roughly 20 metres in the air in a cherry picker. I was on the ground, so you might say I was fixed and he had to make sure not to fall. There's a prize up to £2,000 up for grabs for one listener. They can help us with our experiment. Let's meet Jonathan in Norwich. How are you, Jonathan?
2: I'm great, thanks. How are you?
0: Very, very good. What's the most exciting thing in your diary for the weekend, Jonathan?
2: Seeing England win football.
0: Strictly speaking, it's 1 a.m. on Monday morning, so I'd say it's into next week, but I like your optimism, Jonathan. We're all going to go with that. You do go into the weekend with £1,000. We've got some good news. Our friends at British Gas want to give you that grand just for getting this far. That is fixed.
2: Fantastic. Thank you.
0: Now, we'd like to double that. All you need to do is try and use the laws of gravity to guess whether a flask or a tub of soup falls faster. What did you think? What hit the splat zone first? Is it the flask or is it the tub of soup?
2: I'm hoping it's the soup because was it his flask and he didn't want to see it break, did he? Hopefully it'll bounce and you can use it again.
0: Yes, unlike the jar of cinnamon he stood on a few days ago and has sent him to A&E this evening. Let's find out.
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0: Congratulations, you've worked out already, Jonathan. It was the soup that hit the splat zone first. You've doubled your money. You've won £2,000.
2: Wow, that's fantastic. Thank you very much and have a great weekend.
0: And you, congratulations. That is it for Fix and Fall for this week. It's all to celebrate the new Fix and Fall tariff from British Gas.
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21: The M5 northbound is closed by a jackknifed lorry and fuel spillage near Droitwich. Junction 5 through to 4A, full closure, severe delays. The queues back to junction 7 on the northbound side. There are onlookers going the other way as well, busy each way, but only closed northbound. The M11 is busy southbound junction 9 with an obstruction, northbound junction 8 for the same reason. London Ban M22 lanes closed by emergency repairs. Take care, people are working in the carriageway, junction 2 through to 1. Clockwise M25, busy with a collision, junction 25. I'm Nick Arkell.
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0: Home Time Friday evening, Absolute Radio. What a busy evening it has been, and a big evening for Christine, who won £750,000 earlier on Make Me a Winner. Let's catch up and check in with her now. Christine, how are you feeling?
1: Shell shocked. I've got over the disbelief, and I now know it's real because I've seen it.
0: Yeah.
1: But until I saw it, I just kept thinking, yeah, is that AI? Is it a scam call? And I've had two scam calls today already, so I just thought, oh, is it another? Yeah.
0: When you say
1: I know it's not.
0: When you say you've seen it, you've seen the 750K drop into your bank account, yeah?
1: I absolutely have. I rang my son, and he does not believe me. So I'm going to have to show him it.
0: As somebody who has never had £750,000 drop into their online banking, how long does that take and what does that feel like? It must be unbelievable.
1: Well, it appeared around 6 p.m.
0: Yeah.
1: And I logged in and I just ran around the bedroom going, oh my God, it's actually in there, is how it played out, pretty much. And then I went, no one can take that net away from me, can they? Is there? And then it's just been like a surreal moment that I never thought it would happen to me. You know, you enter, but you just think, yeah, it's never going to be me. But I feel obliged to enter now because I did last week. And yeah, and I usually set an alarm at 5 o'clock to alert me to keep an eye on my phone in case you never want that situation where you try and ring and you don't answer, right?
0: Yeah.
1: Today was busy working, totally went out of my head, didn't set an alarm. And the first thing I even knew was when the lady said, it's Kate Thornton. And I'm like, right.
0: Wow.
1: And that was it. And I completely didn't even know what time was. And my partner will tell you, I've sat there before between 5 and 6 saying, I need to be in Signal and looking at my phone just in case. And then it wore off and I'm like, yeah, no point.
0: Tell us, have you spent any of it yet?
1: Absolutely not, no. Well, hold on. I was going to say, physically, no. Mentally, I might have already seen the house I'm going to look at.
0: Oh, brilliant. Well, look, we are delighted for you. Good things happen to Absolute Radio country listeners.
1: Yes, they do.
0: Enjoy your weekend. Country songs so often have lyrics that are all about people being down on their luck, and it is certainly not the case for you. So well done.
1: Thank you so much.

0: That is it for Home Time for this week. Thoughts and prayers to Bush, who is currently in A&E getting his big toe seen to after smashing it on a broken jar of cinnamon. I kid you not. On Absolute 80s and Absolute Radio itself next, it's Friday Night 80s, starting strong with Roachford's Cuddly Toy and Toto's Africa with Claire Sturgis next.
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15: The top story is this hour. 3 men have been found not guilty of murdering journalist Lyra McKee in Londonderry. The 29-year-old was shot dead when a gunman fired towards police during riots in 2019. Lyra's sister Nicola spoke outside Belfast Crown Court.
16: This is not over. Lyra said if you're going to go down fighting. And I can tell you right now that every one of my family will.
15: The National Police Chiefs Council's criticised the timing of the government's decision to let pubs stay open until 5am for England's next World Cup match. They've said the late announcement means it will take officers away from communities. This pubgoer, who's watching Australia take on Egypt in South London, says the situation's been blown out of proportion.
10: It's once every 4 years. You know, it's a special moment. Like, you know, they've got a very hard game coming up against Mexico, but, like, you don't want to miss it.
15: A man's been jailed for life for killing a 15-year-old boy in a children's play area in West London. Rene Graham was shot during a family music festival 2 years ago. And fresh tributes are being paid to Diogo Jota. Today marks a year since the footballer and his brother died following a car crash.
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15: 24-time Grand Slam champion Novak Djokovic is through to the fourth round at Wimbledon. Defending champion Jannik Sinner is also through after a straight sets win against American Jenson Brooksby.
17: Small step forward today. Trying, you know, to get better if I want to go far in this tournament. A couple of things we need to handle better, but overall very happy. He's a very tough opponent.
15: Meanwhile, the names of Venus and Serena Williams feature on tomorrow's order of play at Wimbledon following doubts over the fitness of Serena. Their women's doubles match is listed as to be arranged and is expected they'll be added to one of the show courts. And Mo Salah's captaining Egypt as they take on Australia in Dallas for a place in the World Cup last 16.
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15: Cloud and outbreaks of rain continuing across parts of Scotland and Northern Ireland. Elsewhere, some clear spells. That's the latest. I'm Alex Richardson.

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23: Top stories this hour. Police leaders have criticised the short notice of the government's decision to let pubs in England and Wales stay open until 5 o'clock on Monday morning. They claim allowing venues to show the Three Lions World Cup match against Mexico, which kicks off at 1 a.m, will take officers away from communities. A woman who claimed her husband's fatal stab wound was accidental has been jailed for life for murder. Daryl Berman, who's 72, will serve at least 12 years. She claimed 84-year-old David stumbled onto a kitchen knife at their home in Manchester last March. This is what she told emergency services on her driveway and later when interviewed by police.
24: I'm all right, but I'm not. I don't think it's hit me yet, but it will hit me because I can't cry and I'm just covered in blood from doing it. Why are the police here?
25: Just normal procedure.
24: You don't think that
25: What's your full name?
24: My name is Daryl, D-A-R-Y-L, and it's Berman, B-E-R-M-A-N. Why am I so calm?
23: Three men have been cleared of murdering Lyra McKee in Londonderry. The journalist was shot as she covered riots in Derry in 2019. Andy Burnham says he won't call a general election if he becomes Prime Minister. The Labour leadership hopeful has been taking part in a Q&A session on Reddit. Prince William has made a surprise appearance on NFL star Travis Kelce's podcast, and he's had quite the introduction from co-host and Travis's brother, Jason.
26: The Prince of Wales!
0: His Highness, please welcome His Royal Highness Prince William!
1: That is quite an intro, guys. Amazing.
0: We had to do a big for you. Had to do a big.
23: The American footballer is expected to marry Taylor Swift in a lavish ceremony in New York later today. And the names of Venus and Serena Williams feature on tomorrow's Order of Play at Wimbledon, following doubts over the fitness of Serena. Their women's doubles match is listed as to be arranged. From Sky News, I'm Tanya Snuggs.
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14: Top stories this hour. England's next World Cup game against Mexico could be moved forward by 6 hours. The match was scheduled to start at 1 a.m. here on Monday, with pubs in England and Wales allowed to open until 5 a.m. It's understood FIFA is now considering shifting it to 7 p.m. on Sunday UK time because of the threat of storms. Football writer Henry Winter says it shouldn't cause too much of a problem.
15: England have their sports scientists, they have their preparation. They won't have seen necessarily eventuality like this, but this is England. England waited 60 years for to try and get closer to a trophy, and a few storms buffeting them on the way, well, it's nothing they're not used to.
14: Three men have been cleared of murdering a journalist in Londonderry. Lyra McKee was shot in April 2019 as she reported on riots in Derry. A pensioner who falsely claimed her husband stumbled into a kitchen knife has been jailed for at least 12 years for murder. Daryl Berman, who's 72, stabbed her 84-year-old partner at their home in Manchester last March. Andy Burnham's ruling out a general election, but the Prime Minister in waiting has told a Q&A session on Reddit he wants voting reform in Labour's next manifesto. He's already hinted at wiggle room for tax in the 2024 election commitment. NHS England is going to reward us for walking. It's launching a scheme next year aimed at encouraging us to go for a 30-minute daily stroll. Those who stick to it will be offered incentives and discounts. Personal trainer Lavina Matter says walking has countless health benefits.
16: Not only your heart health, so cardiovascular disease is one of the world's biggest killers. 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
14: And preparations are underway in New York for the expected wedding of Taylor Swift and Travis Kelce. It's thought they'll tie the knot at Madison Square Garden. From Sky News, I'm Tanya Snuggs.
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2: Top stories this hour. Football's governing body is looking at whether to move the timing of England's next World Cup game back by 6 hours. The threat of thunderstorms means the last 16 match with Mexico could now start at 7 p.m. on Sunday here rather than 1 a.m. on Monday. Pubs in England and Wales had been allowed to open longer. Michael Kill is from the Nighttime Industries Association.
3: The shift to 7 o'clock is going to be beneficial, but there is a lot of communication, a lot of organisation that goes around this. So we're hoping the decision comes quite quickly so that businesses can prepare. Police are also trying to prepare. So this shift is going to have a considerable impact on the way that they resource also.
2: Lyra McKee's family say they'll leave no stone unturned after three men were cleared of her murder in Londonderry. The journalist was shot dead as she reported on riots in Derry in 2019. The man jailed for murdering student Henry Novak in Southampton is seeking to appeal against his conviction and minimum 21-year sentence. The case sparked protests after footage showed police handcuffing the teenager as he lay dying while his Sikh killer falsely accused him of racial abuse. Andy Burnham's ruled out a general election if he becomes Prime Minister. He's told a Q&A session on Reddit he wants to see voting reform in Labour's next manifesto. There's a buzz swirling around New York City where it's thought Taylor Swift and Travis Kelce are getting married. Ahead of their nuptials, they donated a reported $26 million to various causes, including to food charity City Harvest. Jeffrey Correa says they're thrilled to have received $1 million.
4: 1 in 4 school-aged children in New York City don't know where their next meal is coming from, and that's an astounding statistic. You know, the thing that we're very focused on is making sure that we put this donation to very good use to get out across our city.
2: And Novak Djokovic has won his 105th match at Wimbledon to equal Roger Federer's singles record after beating Frenchman Arthur Rinderkish. From Sky News, I'm Tanya Snuggs.

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16: The top stories this hour. England's next World Cup game against Mexico could be moved forward by 6 hours. The match was scheduled to start at 1 a.m. here on Monday, with pubs in England and Wales allowed to open until 5 a.m. It's understood FIFA's considering shifting it to 7 p.m. on Sunday UK time because of the threat of storms. Football writer Henry Winter says it shouldn't cause too much of a problem.
17: England have their sports scientists. They have their preparation. They won't have seen necessarily an eventuality like this, but this is England. England waited 60 years to try and get closer to a trophy, and a few storms buffeting them on the way, well, it's nothing they're not used to.
16: 3 men have been cleared of murdering a journalist in Londonderry. Lyra McKee was shot in April 2019 as she reported on riots in Derry. A man jailed for murdering student Henry Novak in Southampton is seeking to appeal against his conviction and 21-year minimum prison sentence. The case sparked protests after footage showed police handcuffing the teenager when Vikram Digwa falsely accused him of racial abuse. Andy Burnham says he won't call a general election if he becomes Prime Minister. The Labour leadership hopeful has been taking part in a Q&A session on Reddit. NHS England is going to reward us for walking. It's launching a scheme next year aimed at encouraging us to go for a 30-minute daily stroll. Those who stick to it will be offered incentives and discounts. Personal trainer Lavina Mehta says walking has countless health benefits.
18: Not only your heart health, so cardiovascular disease is one of the world's biggest killers. Things like type 2 and pre-diabetes, it's brilliant for insulin sensitivity, your blood sugar levels. It's great for your bones, your muscles, your heart and your brain.
16: And Egypt are into the World Cup last 16 after a penalty shootout victory over Australia. It finished 1-1 after extra time. From Sky News, I'm Fader Silver.

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